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2: This is a special report from ABC News. I'm Dave Packer. A second consecutive night of U.S. strikes on Iran. The U.S. says the attacks are in response to Iran's continued aggression, including missile and drone attacks targeting U.S. bases and the downing of a U.S. Apache helicopter. Secretary Pete Hegseth visiting CENTCOM headquarters in Florida today.
3: As President Trump said, they've been tap, tap, tapping. You can see when someone's trying to tap, tap, tap on a deal. Instead, they're going to have tap, tap, tap bombs dropping on key facilities in Iran from the United States of America. And that's not because we want to restart anything. We don't have to restart.
2: ABC Chief Global Affairs Correspondent Martha Raddatz is in Jerusalem.
4: Whether these strikes will force Iran to the negotiating table is unclear, but with this new wave of attacks ongoing, what does seem clear is that this ceasefire appears to be over for now.
2: Iran tonight saying following repeated violations of the ceasefire by the U.S., the Strait of Hormuz will be closed until further notice. This is ABC News.
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0: Taste of Country Nights, we are minutes away from you entering to win a trip for two to see Megan Maroney in Nashville. Talk about ain't a bad life. That would be a sweet vacation. Get ready to win in less than 10 minutes. Here's Thomas Rhett, Jordan Davis, Ain't a Bad Life on Taste of Country Nights.
1: Didn't win a lotto, but the dogs won. Didn't bag a big one, but I saw one. Just the things to do, it ain't a long one. So I can't complain.

0: New country right there from Lainey Wilson featuring John Mayer. That one's called Phone Keys Wallet on Taste of Country Nights. It's Evan Paul. Make sure you got your phone keys in your wallet when you board that plane to Nashville to go check out Megan Maroney at her sold out concert at Bridgestone Arena. I can't even get into there and I'm on the radio. I want to get this to you right now. A chance to see Megan Maroney in Nashville. Two nights in a hotel, two airplane tickets to Nashville. 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And right there on the front page, you can see Megan Maroney's head. Just click on that, and your code on this Wednesday night is 325. It's going to ask you to provide a code for an entry. And that code, I'm giving you the answer to the test. That code is 325. Go ahead and enter that at tasteofcountry.com after clicking on Megan Maroney and get yourself signed up to win that trip for two to Nashville from Sony Music Nashville on Taste of Country Nights.
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19: Fair skies will continue through your nighttime hours. On the muggy side, lows only 70 to 72 for Thursday. Mostly sunny, still mainly dry, hot and humid again for the afternoon. Highs near 92 for Friday. Hot and humid, few widely scattered late day showers and storms will move in. Highs 90 to 92. 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
11: Fair skies will continue through your nighttime hours. On the muggy side, lows only 70 to 72. for Thursday. Mostly sunny, still mainly dry, hot and humid again for the afternoon. Highs near 92. For Friday, hot and humid. Few wildly scattered late day showers and storms will move in. Highs 90 to 92. 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

0: New country there. That's Megan Maroney and Beautiful Things on Taste of Country Nights. Speaking of Megan Maroney, if you want to go see her in Nashville, listen to Win tomorrow night. Your next chance on this show is going to happen right after 7 o'clock on Thursday night. So make sure you're listening. Thanks for tuning in tonight. It's Evan Paul on the radio. And if you got a couple little kids like myself and my wife do, we have a 7-year-old and a 2-year-old. You know how important their teddy bear is. You know, they're stuffy. And American Airlines just did a solid for a young boy that left his stuffy in the airport in Texas when he got onto the plane to go to the Virgin Islands with his family for a vacation. The kid's like 5 years old. The bear's name is Bobby, and the boy's name is Patrick. And an American Airlines employee found the bear, cared for it, sent photos and updates to Patrick's parents of the teddy bear. Bobby the teddy bear was treated as an honorary airline team member. He was photographed visiting airport operations areas, doing baggage claim work, greeting customers. And when the family finally returned to North Texas, employees welcomed him at the gate for a reunion and surprised Patrick with Bobby, his teddy bear, gift bags, and a keepsake passport documenting the bear's airport adventure. This is proof that not all heroes wear capes. That kid probably didn't even enjoy his vacation with his family at the beach. He was probably missing his stuffy so bad just to come home and find out it was still alive and kicking.
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14: Fair skies will continue through your nighttime hours. On the muggy side, lows only 70 to 72 for Thursday. Mostly sunny, still mainly dry, hot and humid again for the afternoon. Highs near 92 for Friday. Hot and humid, few wildly scattered late day showers and storms will move in. Highs 90 to 92. 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
12: Fair skies will continue through your nighttime hours. On the muggy side, lows only 70 to 72 for Thursday. Mostly sunny, still mainly dry, hot and humid again for the afternoon. Highs near 92 for Friday. Hot and humid, few widely scattered late day showers and storms will move in. Highs 90 to 92. 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
2: ABC News, I'm Dave Packer. U.S. Central Command says it's concluded overnight strikes on Iran, targeting surveillance, communication, and air defense systems. U.S. Marines, Air Force, and Navy assets were used in the operation. In an interview tonight, President Trump saying if Iran does not accept a deal, there will be heavy bombing tomorrow. ABC's Karen Travers at the White House.
3: Iran has a say in these negotiations, and their negotiator and their foreign ministry have said that they're reassessing where things stand at this point in their negotiations because of mixed messages and contradictory statements and positions from the president and the United States at this point.
2: President Trump today signing a $70 billion immigration enforcement bill. This a day after House Republicans pushed the bill through with a 214 to 212 vote. Pope Leo drawing huge crowds during his visit to Spain. Today, Leo visited prison inmates, telling them their past mistakes do not define their future. This is ABC News.
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0: country there from Canny. That's called Carry On, Taste of Country Nights. I saw a social media post from Kenny Chesney where he took a picture of himself on the beach. Big surprise, but he had made the picture look like it was in the Sphere in Vegas. And he was like, I can't wait to get back to the Sphere. That's all I'm thinking about. It's Evan Paul here. If you're like me and my family, my wife and two kids, we're already planning what we're going to do for 4th of July because there's this place near our house that they bring out all the fire trucks and they shoot off fireworks and the kids love it. But it costs a dang lot of money. I know it's free to see the fireworks, but to get in to see the fire trucks and everything and the police cars, it costs a lot of money. Anyway, if you want to celebrate 4th of July, I want to help you out. Nobody should have to spend their own money celebrating America's 250th birthday. 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
21: Fair skies will continue through your nighttime hours. On the muggy side, lows only 70 to 72 for Thursday. Mostly sunny, still mainly dry, hot and humid again for the afternoon. Highs near 92 for Friday. Hot and humid, few wildly scattered late day showers and storms will move in. Highs 90 to 92. 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
11: Now your 104.9 The River Tennessee Valley forecast. Fair skies will continue through your nighttime hours on the muggy side. Lows only 70 to 72 for Thursday. Mostly sunny, still mainly dry, hot and humid again for the afternoon. Highs near 92 for Friday. Hot and humid. Few wildly scattered late day showers and storms will move in. Highs 90 to 92. 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

0: New country there from Shaboozy featuring Jelly Roll. That one's called Amen. It's all on Taste of Country Nights. It's Evan Paul here. I feel bad even talking about this because I promised my daughter I wouldn't, but she's already sleeping. Okay, so our seven-year-old daughter, she, like any other kid, leaves all of her little toys all over the house all the time. And, you know, it's kind of a parent's duty not only to pick up the toys, but to step on them. You know, I stepped on countless Legos or little action figures, make my feet bleed and hurt so bad. So anyway, our daughter earlier today, you know, they're home for summer, so we're trying to find stuff for them to do. She was walking around all happy and everything and stepped on one of her little toys. And she cried for so long, it hurt her so bad. I felt so bad. But at the end, I was kind of like, see why mommy and daddy tell you to pick up your toys? Because that happens to us all the time. She got so pissed. If you're a parent, you can relate. You're always stepping on something other than the floor. Hey, I'm coming back with more of your favorite new country. I got Morgan Wallen coming up and Ella Langley, Choosing Texas. Also, a brand new Riley Green track, Think As You Drunk, is coming up next on Taste of Country Nights.
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20: Fair skies will continue through your nighttime hours. On the muggy side, lows only 70 to 72 for Thursday. Mostly sunny, still mainly dry, hot and humid again for the afternoon. Highs near 92 for Friday. Hot and humid, few wildly scattered late day showers and storms will move in. Highs 90 to 92. 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

0: country. He's actually out on tour right now with Morgan Wallen. That's Zach John King and Get to Drinking. It's Evan Paul with you on the second shift. Let's talk about what everybody's talking about in country music news at tasteofcountry.com. Taylor Swift and Travis Kelce, it's a pretty big confirmation that they're going to be getting married the 4th of July weekend inside Madison Square Garden. And they're going to be about 1,000 people in attendance. They're renting out Madison Square Garden. A rep close to Taylor Swift said, when you're a billionaire, you can make Madison Square Garden look like an intimate wedding venue. Now, I'm not going to comment on how I feel about Taylor Swift or Travis Kelce or their relationship, but I will say that is crazy to have that much money to be able to have your wedding at the most iconic arena in America. I'm still paying off my wedding with my wife 10 years ago. That's what's trending at tasteofcountry.com.
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8: ABC News, I'm Dave Packer. The USS Tonight strikes in Iran have concluded, but Iran continuing to target U.S. allies. Kuwait's military announcing that air defense systems are currently intercepting hostile aerial targets. ABC News national security and defense analyst Mick Mulroy.
13: Iran's likely to respond not just against U.S. military locations, but potentially against our Gulf allies and their energy infrastructure, which, of course, would drive the energy crisis up even further.
8: The consumer price index showing a 4.2% rise over a year ago, biggest increase in 3 years. Higher fuel costs because of the Iran war getting the blame. Price increases not just for gas, but groceries and clothing. Microsoft CEO, co-founder Bill Gates on Capitol Hill today answering questions about his relationship with convicted sex offender Jeffrey Epstein. Gates admitting to lawmakers it was a grave error in judgment, not looking to Epstein's background more fully. This is ABC News.
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0: New country there from Brantley Gilbert. That one's called Good Damn. On Taste of Country Nights, I got Jill on the phone at 888-544-7181. That's not Jill's number. That's our number here if you want to get in touch with us. What's up, Jill? Tell everybody your story, your dilemma.
1: Hey, so I've been dating this guy. Gosh, it's been about a month and a half, and we finally went back to his place over the weekend, and I don't know, something was weird. When we got there, he had these big tubes, like these long tubes that were a couple inches wide, like they were about 20 feet long. And right when I walked in, I was like, are you remodeling? What are the tubes for? And he said, they're for my guinea pigs. And I was like, huh? And then the guy proceeded to let out his two guinea pigs out of the cage, and they ran around and threw the tubes and landed on me and were walking all over. I don't know if it's just me, but I really like this guy, but I don't think I can see him anymore. A guy that has guinea pigs and brings them out after a date when we head to his house, that was just a major red flag for me. I don't know why.
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20: Fair skies will continue through your nighttime hours. On the muggy side, lows only 70 to 72. For Thursday, mostly sunny, still mainly dry, hot and humid again for the afternoon, highs near 92. For Friday, hot and humid, few wildly scattered late day showers and storms will move in, highs 90 to 92. 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
8: Fair skies will continue through your nighttime hours. On the muggy side, lows only 70 to 72 for Thursday. Mostly sunny, still mainly dry, hot and humid again for the afternoon. Highs near 92 for Friday. Hot and humid. Few wildly scattered late day showers and storms will move in. Highs 90 to 92. 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
9: It's a star-spangled summer. 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

0: This is a coordinated monthly test of the broadcast stations of your area. We are testing equipment that can quickly warn you during emergencies. If this had been an actual emergency, an official message would have followed the alert tone. This concludes this test of the emergency alert system.
1: Unicorn, you're actually from Nashville.
2: I am.
1: Like, you, that really makes you one in a bajillion. So you've seen this town change so much.
2: This town, like, this town is insane. Like, now, like, the population, just to begin with, there's so many people here that, like, just weren't here before. And also, I mean, I'm not mad about the new restaurants because they've been great.
3: That's good.
1: Really good.
2: But I'm so sad about some of my favorite places closing down just because they can't afford to, you know, be here anymore.
1: That is something we talk about that all the time, like with property taxes and stuff. It's like, we're going to lose all of our favorite places. And then what's the vibe? You know, if only super wealthy, you know, big box stores can be here. Yeah, exactly. So I'm with you on that. You were, I understand when you were on American Idol, just reminding everybody listening, you have this big Idol history. Back in 2016, you were the youngest one to make it into the top 10 at the time, right?
2: Yes. Actually, I had just turned 15.
3: That is amazing.
2: When I was on, and I ended up placing six, which, I mean, that's, I think, the furthest anybody that age had gotten at that point.
1: I didn't even want to read out loud in front of my class at
4: There's no way.
1: And you're like, I'm just going to go up against, like, you know, all these talented people in front of the most famous judges in the world. Like,
3: and no offense, but she doesn't look much more older than 15 even still.
1: Well, yeah, we'll talk about those beauty secrets in a minute. Oh, I remember the audition, your mother came out at the end. I went back and watched that again last night. I remember when it happened, but I wanted a refresher. And I sat there and bawled my eyes out.
2: It still makes me a little bit emotional when I watch it.
1: Like, yeah.
2: But it was so long ago, it doesn't feel real. But I just remember she had already been gone for like 7 months at that point. Like, nobody had seen her. And by the way, I had no clue she was there. Like, you know, a lot of the times everybody thinks it's fake, but that was absolutely not fake. I had no clue she was there. My grandparents were harboring her like a criminal.
1: Because she was deployed at the time.
2: She was, but, yeah. Wow. She shouldn't have been able to come back, but if you know anything about my mom, she wouldn't have missed it.
1: And Idol has some pull around the world.
3: They can make things happen.
1: Even with the military, apparently. Well, and then after Idol, you made a huge splash, come back home and get to play the Opry, right? Was that with Darius Rucker?
2: Yes, it was.
1: How did that come about?
2: Honestly, so after I got kicked off the show, my grandfather had told me that Darius Rucker was going to be playing the Opry that Tuesday. I got back on Sunday, and he was like, you should tweet him. And I... Back when, you know, Twitter was Twitter.
1: Yeah.
2: So I tweeted him and I was like, hey, Darius, would love to be your sidekick at the Opry on Tuesday. And he messaged me back. I didn't expect like him to message me back, but he was like, yeah, come out if you're in town. So I'm like, okay.
3: Yeah.
2: So I go and I meet Darius at the Opry. And I mean, already I'm floored just to, you know, be meeting him and be, you know, backstage and everything. The manager of the Opry at the time, Pete, he comes up to me, and then Darius does too. And they're like, well, Tristan, would you like to sing Wagon Wheel with Darius on stage? And I'm like,
3: wow.
2: Yes, absolutely. And it's so funny because I was on stage and he asked me if I wanted to take a verse, and I go, no. No, I'm good just doing harmonies on the chorus.
1: That, which is hard enough. That song's kind of a little weird, like where it goes. Darius is such a good guy. He's just one of our favorites. Yeah. And I know the Opry was really important to you already, like partly because of your grandfather, right? Mm-hmm. Yeah. Hadn't you gone and seen the Opry with your grandfather?
2: Yeah, I'd seen the Opry with my grandfather, and he was just like the biggest fan of country music. He was kind of the reason why I was, you know, even interested. I would listen to cassette tapes in his old like Cadillac all the time, and he kind of just got me into country and to begin with. So
1: I love it.
2: It was just really, really special.
1: And well, and you also have a Linda Ronstadt tribute band. Are you still doing that?
2: Oh yeah.
1: She's
2: like only
1: the
2: getting
1: best
2: bigger
1: singer
2: and bigger.
1: Oh my gosh. I love that. So is that like, do you do a lot of corporate stuff or clubs?
2: We do a lot of theaters. We do a lot of theaters. We do a lot of communities. It's just, we play all over. It just depends like how big the venue is, because you know we've been doing pretty well touring the Northeast, but we've been pushing south and west a lot, so I'm very excited. I just got back from Laguna Beach and Delray Beach, and we just played like 7 shows collectively over there, and it was a really good time.
1: Rub it
3: in. Yeah, that was like hard to feel sorry for you when you're playing those places.
1: Well, you also have original music, and of course we're going to talk about that coming up, so you guys stick with us. We are in the studio with Tristan McIntosh. This is Pickle Jar, Up All Night.
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6: Fair skies will continue through your nighttime hours. On the muggy side, lows only 70 to 72 for Thursday. Mostly sunny, still mainly dry, hot and humid again for the afternoon. Highs near 92 for Friday. Hot and humid, few widely scattered late day showers and storms will move in. Highs 90 to 92. 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

Pickle Jar up all night. It's Katie and Scott. More with Tristan McIntosh on the way. In fact, we're going to get her to sing here in just a little bit. You do not want to miss that. Megan Maroney right now. It's Beautiful Things. It's Pickle Jar up all night.

0: That's so that's very good.
1: That is beautiful.
0: Absolutely.
1: What a great song. Man, you perform it so well. That is Tristan McIntosh. This is Pickle Jar Up All Night.
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4: Fair skies will continue through your nighttime hours. On the muggy side, lows only 70 to 72. For Thursday, mostly sunny, still mainly dry, hot and humid again for the afternoon, highs near 92. For Friday, hot and humid, few wildly scattered late day showers and storms will move in, highs 90 to 92. 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

0: It's Pickle Jar Up All Night. You know, Lainey Wilson has a brand new song, Phone Keys Wallet, featuring John Mayer. We're going to play that for you coming up in less than 10. We also have Luke Combs on the way. Right now, it's Stephen Wilson Jr. It's Gary, Pickle Jar Up All Night.
1: Gary, the

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15: Fair skies will continue through your nighttime hours. On the muggy side, lows only 70 to 72 for Thursday. Mostly sunny, still mainly dry, hot and humid again for the afternoon. Highs near 92 for Friday. Hot and humid. Few wildly scattered late day showers and storms will move in. Highs 90 to 92. 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And I'm Chief Meteorologist Patrick Corr.
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Pickle Jar up all night. It's Katie and Scott. Not letting that slow down. If you would have asked 16-year-old Scotty McCreery that he would be doing a song with Hootie and the Blowfish, he probably would have laughed at you. But look at this. A number one for him. It's Bottle Rockets. Everybody.

0: That's Riley Green. And of course, we know he's going to be one of the coaches on The Voice.
1: Yes.
0: And they have announced the fourth judge now, and it's going to be Queen Latifah.
1: Okay, then.
0: I think that's so cool. So Kelly Clarkson, Adam Levine, Riley, and Queen Latifah.
1: All right.
0: That's a badass group right there.
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6: Fair skies will continue through your nighttime hours. On the muggy side, lows only 70 to 72. For Thursday, mostly sunny, still mainly dry, hot and humid again for the afternoon, highs near 92. For Friday, hot and humid, few wildly scattered late day showers and storms will move in, highs 90 to 92. 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
1: It's Pickle Jar up all night with Katie Cook

0: Russell Dickerson, it's Pickle Jar up all night. Father's Day will be here before you know it, so hopefully you guys have been thinking of stuff to do for the dads out there.
1: Sunday, by the way, so don't forget.
0: I think dads in general are less fussy, though. You don't have to break the bank. I think you can do a backyard cookout, you can take a hike, do a picnic lunch, or family game night. I think most dads love that.
2: Oh, yeah.
0: I tell you, we have gotten into playing backgammon.
2: Have you really?
0: Lately. Now, so I played it a lot as a kid and then went years without it. 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We are having so much fun. And that doesn't have to break the banks. If you don't have a backgammon board, go get you one. Trust me, you'll love it.
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20: Fair skies will continue through your nighttime hours. On the muggy side, lows only 70 to 72 for Thursday. Mostly sunny, still mainly dry, hot and humid again for the afternoon. Highs near 92 for Friday, hot and humid. Few wildly scattered late day showers and storms will move in. Highs 90 to 92. 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

0: It's Pickle Jar Up All Night. It's Katie and Scott here. X-Files fans, ooh, we are excited because tonight on Disney Plus, I Want to Believe the director's cut is going to be playing. Apparently, Chris Carter, the director, he originally made that movie too scary.
1: And okay.
0: Fox was like, you can't do this with an R rating. You know, this still has to be a family film. So he really kind of dulled it down, pulled the punches, as you would say. So he's had a chance to go back and make it proper scary like he wanted from day one. And we get to see it tonight.
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11: Fair skies will continue through your nighttime hours. On the muggy side, lows only 70 to 72. For Thursday, mostly sunny, still mainly dry, hot and humid again for the afternoon, highs near 92. For Friday, hot and humid, few wildly scattered late day showers and storms will move in, highs 90 to 92. 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

0: It's Pickle Jar up all night. I came across a story that's actually got me pretty annoyed. And I've got three kids.
1: Right.
0: Okay,
1: right.
0: And I am a pretty protective parent. But this makes me mad. This happened in Arizona. So a teenager goes to this party. It's like senior ditch party. He jumps off the roof at this kid's house into the pool. Of course, he kind of misses. He hits his head. He's knocked unconscious. It actually ripped part of his ear. So, I mean, it wasn't a pretty sight. But now he's suing the parents that own the house, saying the party never should have happened. How about you take responsibility for being a dumb kid?
1: Underage drinking.
0: Yeah.
1: Jumping off. Yeah. There's so many things. And this kid, seriously.
0: Oh, you're right.
1: I was. It's just
0: you're
1: like,
0: getting
1: I
0: all heated. Me
1: I
0: too.
1: Was. It makes me mad because they're going to try to put this off on these parents who I can assure you knew nothing about this party. And then this fool jumps off the roof of the house, hurts him. He's lucky we didn't kill himself.
0: He's very lucky. But I'm sorry. You can't go around suing parents because you did something dumb on their property.
1: Idiot.
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14: Fair skies will continue through your nighttime hours. On the muggy side, lows only 70 to 72 for Thursday. Mostly sunny, still mainly dry, hot and humid again for the afternoon. Highs near 92 for Friday. Hot and humid, few wildly scattered late day showers and storms will move in. Highs 90 to 92. 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

0: Ella Langley, it's Pickle Jar up all night. Okay, folks, it is time to plan your trip to Mexico. The lineup for Luke Bryan's Crash My Playa 2027, it has been announced. Now, this is happening January 13th to 16th, so you got plenty of time to plan, darling. It's happening at the Moon Palace in Cancun. Thomas Rhett, Hardy, Dustin Lynch. Dustin goes every year, doesn't he?
1: He does the pool party.
0: Yes. Yeah. Gavin Adcock, Brothers Osborne, Brett Young, Avery Anna, Drew Baldridge, Emily Ann Roberts, Lainey Gardner, and more. And of course, Luke.
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0: It's Pickle Jar up all night. We were all heartbroken when we didn't get tickets to Alan Jackson's farewell show because it's so sold out in 2 seconds, which, you know, good for him, as it should. But it's going to be filmed for an NBC special, which makes me so happy. It's going to be directed by Sam Wrench. Mm-hmm. He's the one who filmed Taylor Swift's The Eras Tour. So that it's going to look beautiful. And after the special premieres on NBC, it will stream the following day on Peacock. So we'll definitely have a chance to see it. Don't forget that show is happening June 29th. Lainey Wilson, George Strait, Luke Combs, Cody Johnson, Eric Church. I mean, the list goes on and on. It's going to be incredible.
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10: Fair skies will continue through your nighttime hours on the muggy side. Lows only 70 to 72 for Thursday. Mostly sunny, still mainly dry, hot and humid again for the afternoon. Highs near 92 for Friday. Hot and humid. Few wildly scattered late day showers and storms will move in. Highs 90 to 92. 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And I'm Chief Meteorologist Patrick Hoare.
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0: It's Pickle Jar Up All Night. On the way, we got Brantley Gilbert, some Dan and Shay. Right now, it's Zach Top. He is south of sanity. It's Pickle Jar Up All Night.
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0: It is Pickle Jar up all night, and it is time for... I feel good.
1: Help me somebody.
0: This poor little boy, he left his teddy bear at the Dallas-Fort Worth International Airport. But American Airlines to the rescue, the employees found it. 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
19: After this muggy start, quickly heating up for your Thursday with mostly sunny skies, highs near 92. Tonight, fair. Overnight lows only 70 to 73. For Friday, continued hot and humid, highs 90 to 92, with late day showers and storms moving in around 90 again Saturday. 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

0: Ian Munsick, Love is Blind. It's Pickle Jar up all night. Did you hear Billy Ray Cyrus has a new album that's going to be coming out? This will be his first album in 14 years.
1: Okay.
0: It's called The Hill. He's actually been working with his son, Brayson Cyrus, on it. Brayson has co-written some and co-produced it. And that's going to be coming out June 16th. You and I have both known Billy for years.
1: Oh, yeah.
0: You know, co-hosted with him on Nashville Star. We should get him in the Pickle Jar studio to chat.
1: We should. Yeah. I mean, I've talked with him a bunch, spent a bundle of time with him. You know who we really need is Elizabeth Hurley.
0: Oh, do we?
1: Yeah, well, we do. I mean, we've spoken to Billy Ray tons of times. I haven't got to spend adequate time with Elizabeth Hurley.
0: Down, boy.
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8: Now your 104.9 The River Tennessee Valley forecast. After this muggy start quickly heating up for your Thursday with mostly sunny skies, highs near 92. Tonight, fair. Overnight lows only 70 to 73. For Friday, continued hot and humid, highs 90 to 92 with late day showers and storms moving in around 90 again Saturday. 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
1: It's Pickle Jar Up All Night. It's that time of night when Scott and I need to get out of here, go get some rest.
2: Yes.
1: But thank you for hanging out with us. Hey, if you're just waking up, make it a great day. 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Be nice to yourself. We're all in this together. We will see you back here again tomorrow night. Say goodbye, Scott.
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2: ABC News, I'm Sherry Preston. Another round of airstrikes targeting Iran after President Trump warned Tehran would pay the price for stalled peace negotiations. Iran responding with strikes targeting Bahrain, Kuwait, Jordan. ABC's Alex Stone with the economic impact of the conflict.
3: Renewed fighting comes as there is new evidence the war is driving up prices for Americans at home. Inflation jumping to 4.2%. That's the highest level in 3 years. The president was asked if he was concerned about the latest numbers.
4: No, I love it. The numbers were great. You know what I really love? I love the inflation.
3: The president saying inflation will plunge when the war is over, but when that will be is not clear.
2: Severe storms sweeping through the Midwest on Wednesday, knocking out power to hundreds of thousands and causing more than 1,000 flight delays and cancellations. The New York Knicks overcoming a 29-point deficit to win Game 4 of the NBA Finals. Greatest comeback in NBA playoff history. Knicks lead the series 3-1. This is ABC News.
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7: With your news update, I'm Logan Carmichael. An off-duty Tennessee Highway Patrol trooper is facing multiple felony charges following a crash, vehicle pursuit, and shooting earlier this month near Tracy City. The TBI says 57-year-old trooper Timothy Johnson has been charged with 3 counts of aggravated assault. Investigators say Johnson was driving his personal vehicle when he was involved in a crash on June 2nd. After the other driver left the scene, authorities allege Johnson pursued the vehicle, made multiple attempts to ram it, and fired his THP-issued service weapon during the chase. The pursuit ended when the other driver lost control and crashed on U.S. 41. No injuries were reported from the gunfire. Johnson was booked into the Grundy County Jail Tuesday with bond set at $30,000. The investigation remains ongoing. A woman is dead after being struck by a train in Scottsboro. Emergency responders were called to the area near Ridgedale Road Wednesday morning after reports of a pedestrian being hit by a train. The woman died as a result of her injuries. Authorities have not released her identity, pending notification of family members. The town of Jasper has adopted its budget for the new fiscal year and addressed several other items during its monthly meeting this week. The Board of Mayor and Aldermen unanimously approved the final reading of the town's 26-27 budget, as well as an amendment to the current year's budget. The board also discussed future improvements at the town's water treatment plant. Officials said they are exploring potential additional grant funding opportunities to help offset the cost of upgrades at the aging facility. You can read the full story and watch the video of the meeting online now at SValleyNow.com. 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
9: Good morning. Clearing up a couple of overnight accidents. Southbound 75, it's moving right now between Bonnie Oaks and Challiford over here in the construction zone as it picks up even more in the last 15, 20 minutes. Southbound 75 over White Oak Mountain coming in right now from Cleveland, Bradley County. A little bit of radar this morning up through North Georgia on 75 up through Catoosa County. Hey, don't let the slipping transmission make things worse on your car or truck. Having transmission problems, come to AMCO on Lee Highway. I'm Commander Chuck. You're on time traffic.
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0: Luke Bryan Country, and She Knows It. He's been catching a lot of flack from people about that other song he has out, that it was just released online. It wasn't a serious radio single. It's just something I think he had some fun with. I don't think people realize what he has done across his career. 24 billion global streams. That is a big deal. He has had 31 number one singles, and he's written 17 number one songs on his own, and he's won every award possible. Let him have a oopsie. Everybody has one that they go, okay, maybe I don't particularly care for it that much. It seemed maybe like a good idea, but just let the man have some air, all right? It's going to be fine.
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8: Good morning. Starting a little bit heavier on the last 15, 20 minutes on 27 coming past 153, making your way down through the Red Bank area as it gets a little bit busier over here at Volkswagen Drive and Discovery Drive. Won't be long before it really starts to pick up southbound on 75. This time of the morning coming in from Cleveland, Bradley County, down through the Ottawa Collegedale area. Happy Hemp Pharmacy, number one dab bar in Chattanooga on Cummings Highway in Lookout Valley next to Walmart. 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I'm Commander Chuck, your on-time traffic.
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16: After this muggy start, quickly heating up for your Thursday with mostly sunny skies, highs near 92 tonight, fair overnight lows only 70 to 73. For Friday, continued hot and humid, highs 90 to 92 with late day showers and storms moving in, around 90 again Saturday. 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

0: 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So the money that Toby would get goes to his foundation, which I do love that too.
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3: 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Starting a little bit heavier on the last 15, 20 minutes on 27 coming past 153, making your way down through the Red Bank area as it gets a little bit busier over here at Volkswagen Drive and Discovery Drive. Won't be long before it really starts to pick up southbound on 75 this time of the morning coming in from Cleveland, Bradley County, down through the Ottawa Collegedale area. Happy Hemp Pharmacy, number one dab bar in Chattanooga on Cummings Highway in Lookout Valley next to Walmart. 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I'm Commander Chuck, your on-time traffic.
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0: Last few minutes on Amicola as you come inbound right off to Pine Parkway. Radar, well, we got some of that out here this morning. Definitely coming down through Cleveland, Bradley County on 75, starting over White Oak Mountain. Again, be careful this morning as you leave Cleveland, headed towards the Chattanooga area. Happy Hemp Pharmacy, number one dab bar in Chattanooga on Cummings Highway in Lookout Valley next to Walmart. 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I'm Commander Chuck, your on-time traffic.
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6: After this muggy start, quickly heating up for your Thursday with mostly sunny skies, highs near 92. Tonight, fair. Overnight lows only 70 to 73. For Friday, continued hot and humid, highs 90 to 92, with late day showers and storms moving in around 90 again Saturday. 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
2: ABC News, I'm Sherry Preston. More strikes overnight from U.S. forces on Iranian targets, and Iran's foreign ministry now says the April 8th ceasefire is meaningless. Iran says it launched attacks on 18 more targets, but the U.S. says it's intercepted missiles aimed at American facilities in Bahrain, Kuwait, and Jordan. All of this after President Trump said Iran would have to pay the price for not striking a peace deal. ABC News, National Security and Defense Analyst Mick Mulroy says there's a growing danger Iran could put more mines into the Strait of Hormuz.
3: That is not only problematic because ships simply won't go through the strait if that's the case, but even if we get to an MOU, depending on how many they put out there, it could take months to clear before, even with a full ceasefire, for ships to be able to move freely through the strait itself.
2: Hundreds of thousands of customers without power this morning after strong storms battered the Midwest. The Knicks one win away from the NBA title after an amazing comeback last night. This is ABC News.
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6: With your news update, I'm Logan Carmichael. An off-duty Tennessee Highway Patrol trooper is facing multiple felony charges following a crash, vehicle pursuit, and shooting earlier this month near Tracy City. The TBI says 57-year-old trooper Timothy Johnson has been charged with three counts of aggravated assault. Investigators say Johnson was driving his personal vehicle when he was involved in a crash on June 2nd. After the other driver left the scene, authorities allege Johnson pursued the vehicle, made multiple attempts to ram it, and fired his THP-issued service weapon during the chase. The pursuit ended when the other driver lost control and crashed on U.S. 41. No injuries were reported from the gunfire. Johnson was booked into the Grundy County Jail Tuesday with bond set at $30,000. The investigation remains ongoing. A woman is dead after being struck by a train in Scottsboro. Emergency responders were called to the area near Ridgedale Road Wednesday morning after reports of a pedestrian being hit by a train. The woman died as a result of her injuries. Authorities have not released her identity, pending notification to family members. The town of Jasper has adopted its budget for the new fiscal year and addressed several other items during its monthly meeting this week. The Board of Mayor and Aldermen unanimously approved the final reading of the town's 26-27 budget, as well as an amendment to the current year's budget. The board also discussed future improvements at the town's water treatment plant. Officials said they're exploring potential additional grant funding opportunities to help offset the cost of upgrades at the aging facility. You can read the full story and watch the video of the meeting online now at SValleyNow.com. 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The district is also seeking bus contractors and drivers, teachers' assistants, and cafeteria monitors. 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
8: Good morning. It's starting to get a little bit heavy here at Volkswagen Drive at Discovery Drive as it builds up through North Georgia right now on 75, up through Catoosa County. There's been a little radar down through there earlier on 75, especially around Cloud Springs, just south of Chattanooga, as it starts to increase now on 111 coming in from Dunlap, Sequatchie County. Hey, don't let a slipping transmission make things worse in your car or truck having transmission problems. Come to AMCO Transmissions today on Lee Highway. I'm Commander Chuck, your on-time traffic.
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0: Tyler Hubbard, that is brand new stuff called Land. Okay, I need to see a show of hands. Who has tried Dubai chocolate? Okay, is it worth all of the, you know, hubbub it's getting? I happened to notice just a small bag of it. I can't even remember what store I was in, but it was like five pieces. It was $30. I mean, I don't like chocolate that much that I would pay anywhere near $30. Now, Shake Shack has brought back the Dubai Chocolate Pistachio Shake. Now, obviously for a very much limited time, but people are going nuts about this thing, and I don't get it.
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14: From the Zaxby's Traffic Center. 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Zaxby's, indescribably good. Good morning. Traffic volume increasing where you pretty much would expect on M. Nicola coming inbound off to Pine Parkway. It's getting heavier by the minute here coming off the ramp from APD 40 on to 75 southbound. You got all that traffic leaving Bradley County, Cleveland area headed towards Chattanooga. Just watch your speed traveling down 75 through the Ottawa-Collegedale area. Hey, don't let a slipping transmission make things worse on your car or truck. Having transmission problems, come to AMCO Transmissions on Lee Highway. I'm Commander Chuck, your on-time traffic.
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23: After this muggy start, quickly heating up for your Thursday with mostly sunny skies, highs near 92. Tonight, fair. Overnight lows only 70 to 73. For Friday, continued hot and humid, highs 90 to 92, with late day showers and storms moving in around 90 again Saturday. 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
1: So everybody who has a Tesla, you need to pay attention. So the autonomous driving vehicles that think, oh no, they can drive on their own. 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This is what happened to a guy in Washington State. 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Now, nobody was hurt, but yes, there was damage. But you just have to understand whether it's a Waymo or whether it's a Tesla and it says, you know, autopilot, it's not always just autopilot. You have to pay attention.
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4: Good morning. Traffic volume increasing where you pretty much would expect on Amicola coming inbound off DuPont Parkway. It's getting heavier by the minute here coming off the ramp from APD 40 on to 75 southbound. You got all that traffic leaving Bradley County, Cleveland area headed towards Chattanooga. Just watch your speed traveling down 75 through the Ottawa Collegedale area. Hey, don't let a slipping transmission make things worse on your car or truck. Having transmission problems, come to AMCO Transmissions on Lee Highway. I'm Commander Chuck, your on-time traffic.
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7: 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The Town of Kimball Monthly Meeting is the first Thursday of each month at 6 p.m. at the Kimball Town Hall. The Town of Jasper Monthly Meetings are the second Monday of each month at 6 p.m. at the City Offices on the Courthouse Square. South Pittsburgh City Meetings are the second Tuesday of each month at 6 p.m. at the Senior Center on Elm Avenue. Whitwell City Meetings are the second Thursday of each month at 6 p.m. at the City Hall. Mont Eagle City Meetings are the last Monday of the month at 5 p.m. City Hall. The Marion County Commission Meetings are the last Monday of each month at 6 p.m. at the Lawson Building on Ridley Avenue. The Marion County School Board typically meets on the second Monday of each month at 5 p.m. at the Central Office in Jasper.
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4: After this muggy start, quickly heating up for your Thursday with mostly sunny skies, highs near 92. Tonight, fair. Overnight lows only 70 to 73. For Friday, continued hot and humid, highs 90 to 92, with late day showers and storms moving in around 90 again Saturday. 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
2: ABC News, I'm Shiri. Preston, more attacks in the Middle East, and now Iran's foreign ministry says the April 8th ceasefire is meaningless. ABC's Karen Hua in Washington.
3: A new barrage of U.S. missiles striking multiple targets in Iran, including surveillance, communications, and air defense sites. And this new warning from President Trump, telling Fox News, if the Iranians don't sign a peace deal, then the U.S. will bomb the expletive out of them tomorrow. Trump now acknowledging the fragile two-month ceasefire with Iran is, quote, the most violated ceasefire in the history of the world.
2: The British Defense Secretary has just announced he is stepping down, saying government spending plans are falling short of what is needed. Police in Northern Ireland using water cannons on protesters in Belfast in a second night of anti-immigration protests. Storms blasting parts of the Midwest have left hundreds of thousands without power this morning across several states. This is ABC News.
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5: With your news update, I'm Logan Carmichael. An off-duty Tennessee Highway Patrol trooper is facing multiple felony charges following a crash, vehicle pursuit, and shooting earlier this month near Tracy City. The TBI says 57-year-old trooper Timothy Johnson has been charged with three counts of aggravated assault. Investigators say Johnson was driving his personal vehicle when he was involved in a crash on June 2nd. After the other driver left the scene, authorities allege Johnson pursued the vehicle, made multiple attempts to ram it, and fired his THP-issued service weapon during the chase. The pursuit ended when the other driver lost control and crashed on U.S. 41. No injuries were reported from the gunfire. Johnson was booked into the Grundy County Jail Tuesday with bond set at $30,000. The investigation remains ongoing. A woman is dead after being struck by a train in Scottsboro. Emergency responders were called to the area near Ridgedale Road Wednesday morning after reports of a pedestrian being hit by a train. The woman died as a result of her injuries. Authorities have not released her identity, pending notification to family members. The town of Jasper has adopted its budget for the new fiscal year and addressed several other items during its monthly meeting this week. The Board of Mayor and Aldermen unanimously approved the final reading of the town's 26-27 budget, as well as an amendment to the current year's budget. The board also discussed future improvements at the town's water treatment plant. Officials said they're exploring potential additional grant funding opportunities to help offset the cost of upgrades at the aging facility. You can read the full story and watch the video of the meeting online now at SValleyNow.com. The Marion County School System is continuing its search for teachers, support staff, transportation personnel, and coaches ahead of the upcoming school year. Openings are available throughout the county, including elementary, middle, and high school teaching positions, exceptional education, music, science, English, and computer science. The district is also seeking bus contractors and drivers, teachers assistants, and cafeteria monitors. 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
6: Good morning. As that volume of traffic increases coming down, 75 even more so here in the last few minutes between Bonnie Oaks and Shallowford. Just be careful here throughout the day on 75 in this construction zone. Already some radar on 75 up through North Georgia this morning, up through that northern section of Catoosa County. If you get locked out of your house or car, call Rick's Lock and Key, 892-1700. They're always there for you 24/7, Rick's Lock and Key. I'm Commander Chuck with your on-time traffic.
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0: Zach John King, that is Get to Drinkin'. Dale, it is vacation time, and sometimes you end up taking multi-generations on vacation, even doing the staycation thing, but this is how you can go do things and not kill each other. So let's say you're all gathered, you got an Airbnb, and there's quite a few of the family, everybody goes on vacation together. Here's what you do, and I have literally been a part of these where you spend 30 minutes figuring out where you're going to go eat. This is what you do. One person picks each day. That avoids the big fight. Also, everybody gets to pick what they want to go do. And plus, it's cool to say, hey, listen, I want to stay here. I want to read a book. I want to sit on the beach. I want to go sit by the pool. Do what you want to do. Do not feel compelled that you have to have a schedule. And do not force people to follow a schedule on vacation, because vacation is actually meant to be that vacation.
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16: Good morning. As that volume of traffic increases on M. Nicola coming inbound right off to Pond Parkway, it's heavy now southbound 75 over White Oak Mountain coming in from Cleveland, Bradley County. Watch for radar this morning. 24 out through the Marion County area, especially there around the South Pittsburgh exit. Hey, if you get locked out of your house or car, just call Rick's Lock and Key in Chattanooga. That number is 892-1700. They're always there for you. 24/7 Rick's Lock and Key. I'm Commander Chuck. You're on-time traffic.
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19: After this muggy start, quickly heating up for your Thursday with mostly sunny skies, highs near 92. Tonight, fair. Overnight lows only 70 to 73. For Friday, continued hot and humid, highs 90 to 92, with late day showers and storms moving in around 90 again Saturday. 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

0: George Burns, Luke Bryan, that is Ride, Ride, Ride. New York has passed a law forcing ads to say if there are AI actors in the actual ad, what they want to call them. And they said the ads will be labeled as synthetic performers. Yeah, I never want that label, but apparently you have to have it. If you look and see, you can tell when something is AI driven. First off, the person usually looks a little too perfect, and then always watch the mouth. That's usually the giveaway for me, is watch the mouth and watch. Sometimes the words don't always match up to what the mouth looks like it's saying. That's usually a pretty good giveaway, but now you're going to really know when it's labeled synthetic performer. Oh, that's a great band name.
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3: Good morning. As that traffic increases even more now on 24 through the heart of the Ridge Cut. It's busy over here right now, but it's moving. Just watch for radar throughout the day on 75 anywhere you're traveling between Bonny Oaks and Shallowford Road. Still some traffic coming in from Cleveland right now, southbound 75 over White Oak Mountain down through Ottawa. Happy Hemp Pharmacy, number one dab bar in Chattanooga on Cummings Highway in Lookout Valley. 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Stop by today. I'm Commander Chuck with your on-time traffic.
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0: Alexandra Kay, that is straight for the heart. If you got kids in the house, Paw Patrol, the Dino movie, all that trailer drops on Friday. That'll be on CBS Mornings. And of course, yep, standard Paw Patrol movie. Get ready. Kids are going to want to go see it. Plus, don't forget, the Backstreet Boys will debut a music video for their new song called Bottle Up, which will be in the movie. And you get everything on Friday.
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8: Good morning. Still a bit heavy coming down. And Nicola, certain sections there, mostly coming inbound off to Pine Parkway. It's heavy over here in the construction zone where there could be radar throughout the day. It's been on and off this week here on 75 between Bonnie Oaks and Shallowford Road. Again, just be careful traveling down through that construction zone. Happy Hemp Pharmacy, number one dab bar in Chattanooga on Cummings Highway and Lookout Valley next to Walmart. 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I'm Commander Chuck, your on-time traffic.
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1: After this muggy start, quickly heating up for your Thursday with mostly sunny skies, highs near 92 tonight. Fair overnight lows only 70 to 73. For Friday, continued hot and humid, highs 90 to 92 with late day showers and storms moving in around 90 again Saturday. 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
2: ABC News, I'm Sherry Preston. A second day of new attacks between the U.S. and Iran. American forces launching attacks on Iranian targets after President Trump declared they waited too long to strike a peace deal. ABC's Martha Raddatz in Jerusalem.
3: Iran has fired back, again launching its own missiles at U.S. bases in Kuwait and Bahrain. All the missiles intercepted, but debris damaging homes, vehicles, and causing minor injuries to a child in Bahrain.
2: Europe's central bank has just raised interest rates by a quarter point, trying to fight back inflation driven by the war with Iran. The NYPD now says more than 50 people were arrested after the Knicks pulled off the biggest comeback in NBA Finals history, coming back from 29 points down to beat the Spurs in Game 5 of the Finals. The World Cup starts this afternoon. Mexico City will be hosting the first game, Mexico versus South Africa. The first game in the U.S. will be tomorrow in California, Team USA versus Paraguay. This is ABC News.
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6: With your news update, I'm Logan Carmichael. An off-duty Tennessee Highway Patrol trooper is facing multiple felony charges following a crash, vehicle pursuit, and shooting earlier this month near Tracy City. The TBI says 57-year-old trooper Timothy Johnson has been charged with three counts of aggravated assault. Investigators say Johnson was driving his personal vehicle when he was involved in a crash on June 2nd. After the other driver left the scene, authorities allege Johnson pursued the vehicle, made multiple attempts to ram it, and fired his THP-issued service weapon during the chase. The pursuit ended when the other driver lost control and crashed on U.S. 41. No injuries were reported from the gunfire. Johnson was booked into the Grundy County Jail Tuesday with bond set at $30,000. The investigation remains ongoing. A woman is dead after being struck by a train in Scottsboro. Emergency responders were called to the area near Ridgedale Road Wednesday morning after reports of a pedestrian being hit by a train. The woman died as a result of her injuries. Authorities have not released her identity, pending notification to family members. The town of Jasper has adopted its budget for the new fiscal year and addressed several other items during its monthly meeting this week. The Board of Mayor and Aldermen unanimously approved the final reading of the town's 26-27 budget, as well as an amendment to the current year's budget. The board also discussed future improvements at the town's water treatment plant. Officials said they're exploring potential additional grant funding opportunities to help offset the cost of upgrades at the aging facility. You can read the full story and watch the video of the meeting online now at SValleyNow.com. 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The district is also seeking bus contractors and drivers, teachers' assistants, and cafeteria monitors. 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
7: Good morning. Still a bit heavy coming down. And Nicola, certain sections there, mostly coming inbound off to Pond Parkway. It's heavy over here in the construction zone where there could be radar throughout the day. It's been on and off this week here on 75 between Bonnie Oaks and Shallowford Road. Again, just be careful traveling down through that construction zone. 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I'm Commander Chuck, your on-time traffic.
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0: Good morning, everybody, and welcome to another edition of the Morning Show on the River 104.9. I'm Travis in with you for the next couple hours to take you through the rest of the Morning Show and Swap and Shop. Weather this morning, 78 degrees already outside, going to reach a high of 92. No rain in the forecast. We are good to go. Tomorrow, they're saying we could see a little bit late in the evening. Hopefully, they're wrong. A little less even on Saturday. Sunday might pop up something after lunch. I think it's more of a heat shower, and maybe that'll pass. But let's hope we're going to get through today without a problem. Sure get through tomorrow as well. So there you are. 90 degrees out there. That's what the temperature is going to be for a while. So you better get ready for it. Guess what? In the summertime. Yep, it is. So there we are. Let's get ready for the show this morning. 837-815-1-837-8001. 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
0: Judge Clifford Lane, 94 of Jasper, passed away peacefully this past Sunday. Visitation will be at Rogers Funeral Home in Jasper today from 11 a.m. until 2 p.m., with the funeral services beginning at 2 p.m. in the chapel of Rogers Funeral Home at 21 East 5th Street, with Pastor Ronnie Case officiating. The Olive Branch Masonic Lodge, number 297, will conduct a Masonic service to honor Judge Lane in the chapel. The Sequatchie Valley Veterans Honor Guard will conduct full military honors at Pine Grove Cemetery in Jasper. Clifford will be laid to rest at the Pine Grove Cemetery with his beloved wife, Miss Betty June Lane. Arrangements are entrusted to Rogers Funeral Home, 21 East 5th Street in Jasper, 942-2682.
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0: All right, we are back. I was talking about this yesterday on the air, and I did want to make sure that I remember to do it. My longtime friend, Bill Cody, passing away. His real last name was Klutz, and but I had he had told me one time that his name, he took Bill Cody from the history books. He said it was just an early radio career. He said he borrowed the name Buffalo Bill Cody, and that's what he decided to go by. He said it was one of the guys that worked with him had suggested it to him. His real name was Trent, by the way. I think his name was William Trent Klutz, I'm pretty sure. But his last name was Klutz, C-O-U-T-T-S. He was from Texas. and he is sure going to be missed. He is also going in with myself, along with others, into the 2026 class of the Tennessee Radio Hall of Fame. I'm so excited to be going in the same as him. I would love to be celebrating it with him, but we will have that memory there as well. He was 67 years old. So he had multiple organ failure. People had asked. He had heart problems for the last 30 years. It was a genetic problem, and he took medicine to help him with that, which it did. The only problem was that medicine also destroyed his organs over a long period of over 30 years. So my buddy, my friend, my mentor, Bill Cody, he will be missed. So Whiskey AF and Marion County Cruisers, the best of two worlds, stopping at Sister Spirits, and that's going to be going on June the 26th from 4 until 8 p.m. That's at Highway 28 there in Whitwell. At Sister Spirits, in the old game room there, they're going to have samples, music, cars, bring your chair, come out, join, have a lot of fun, and some samples as well if you're 21 or older. So make sure you come out and support Sister Spirits there. They are great folks to work with. They've been with us a long time. We sure appreciate Kim and what she does. Vodka, rum, whiskey, tequila, wine, and a lot of local favorites. If you don't have a favorite or you're looking for a brand new one, this is the way you do it. 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All right. So there we are. Hey, my buddy Ron Johnson at On Fire Concerts, he's got it wide open there the rest of the year. The 17th and 18th and November. July 17th in Suwanee, July the 18th in Fort Payne, and November the 21st in Crossville, none other than Grand Ole Opry member and singing legend, Texas-born Gene Watson is going to be putting on shows. And I'm going to tell you, I don't care when you see him, it's always a great show. August the 6th, Tracy Byrd in McMinnville. October the 30th, Colin Ray in McMinnville. November the 28th in Suwanee, we got the Isaacs coming back. And man, what a show. If you run into Chuck up and what will you ask him? Great show. I believe that was the one I seen Chuck at, was the Isaacs. It may have been T. Graham Brown that I seen him at, but either way, he can tell you what a great venue that is up there in Suwanee. December the 3rd, the Bellamy Brothers in Murfreesboro there as well. A lot of other shows as well. He just booked Sammy Kershaw. I'll have that one added to the list here sometime this week. Marion Post 62, American Legion, 4th of July celebration, 250 years of freedom. July the 3rd, 11:30 to 12:30. That is across from the post office right here in South Pittsburgh. They're getting ready to do a facelift on it a little bit. They're getting ready to get a brand new paint job. That's great. Going to happen next month, I believe. America's 250th Celebration Parade and Free Movies, Saturday, June 13th. Parade begins at 10 a.m. Free movies begin after the parade and run all day at the Prince Theater. Rhiannon Giddens with Mary Chapin Carpenter and Maybe Staples, August the 2nd. At the Caverns. That's above ground now at the amphitheater. 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Now, we're going to be talking about a truckload sale tomorrow, so be ready for that. I'll be telling you all about that good stuff, too. All right. Let's see what else. I was looking to see what else we had on here this morning. Oh, yeah, it's going to be some good stuff. You need to make sure you be listening. I'll be taking care of you there. Let's head down to the corner of 3rd and Ash and see our friends at the Big Bad Breakfast. 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
0: All right, folks, we are back. Glad to have you here this morning. It is 8:27. Hey, right now, all first responders can go through Signature Healthcare right down here in South Pittsburgh. You turn right across from Moss Motors and go drive through. All first responders, they got biscuits and donuts and coffee for you there this morning. So any first responder, go through there. They got it set up out there for donuts or a biscuit and some coffee there this morning. So that is at Signature Healthcare this morning, going on until 9 o'clock. So they have set that up. That's a great thing for Signature Healthcare, and glad that you're doing that as well. All right, so give me a call this morning. Be glad to get your items on the buy, sell, and trade. We are, I was looking to see what else we had going on. We'll be looking at the news to see what we got going on there as well. Running just a little bit on the shy side here. Okay, boom, boom, boom. All right, here we go. Survey says. U.S. says an oil tanker broke the Iranian blockade. India says strike killed 3 sailors. So they went through there and they struck it and they struck the ship and killed 3 of the sailors on there this morning. That is crap. The U.S. said its military carried out a precision strike against a vessel, which is said to be carrying oil from Iran. What I don't understand is they know they can't go through there right now, and the Iranian officials push them through there, and these Indian sailors from India were killed because of that. They have violated the naval blockade, so they're the first reported since the blockade began April the 13th. So, dang, I hate to hear that. When the U.S. Department of Agriculture reported last week that it detected a case of the New World screwworm in a Texas calf, the ecologist there, Jeremy, said, "I'm not surprised." He is over the Wildlife Conservation Society from Mesoamerica and Western Caribbean. He had long warned of the resurgence of the screwworm fly, a species with a life cycle that sounds like a plot from Alien. They incubate exclusively in the wounds of warm-blooded animals such as cows, dogs, horses, and even humans. The parasite had previously been eradicated in North and Central America through a multi-million dollar, decades-long program of fly sterilization led by the United States, but he and other researchers have warned for years the illegal cattle smuggling had quickened the return of the screwworm to the ceded territory in Central America and has since spread northward to Mexico and Mexico, Texas, and as of this week, New Mexico. Cattle trafficking is a longstanding issue in Central America, where organized crime groups smuggle livestock, some of which carry screwworm across borders without legitimate health screenings. So they're forcing them through. They're saying that they are, every cow that's being moved illegally has the potential to be carrying the screwworm and other diseases as well. And that's something to watch. But it did break out in the 70s, and they spent hundreds of millions of dollars in loss of the cattle. And then they finally eradicated it, but it's coming back, and they don't know how they're going to stop it. They're going to try the same sterilization, but it's going to take a while. Good morning, Swap Shop.
7: Hello.
0: Hey, good morning, Swap Shop.
7: Hey, Travis.
0: Yeah.
7: Really hated about Bill Cody.
0: I did too. Yeah, I talked about it. I said something to you yesterday. I knew you knew about it. I knew it was really bad. I had called and talked to his daughter here the past week, but I had talked to Bill about 6 weeks ago, and he said he wasn't feeling well, and he's going into the hospital to see if they could get him squared away, but he never come out.
7: Well, what
0: Well, he had a genetic heart defect for the last 30, 40 years, and he took medicine for it. And from what they tell me, is the medicine he took did the job, but it was a long term thing that kind of his organs started to fail, and he his liver and his lungs started to fail, and he just couldn't get strong enough to do a transplant. So.
7: Right.
0: Yeah.
7: I didn't know him here about a week and a half ago or something. Kelly Sutton, she said that, you know, need to pray for him if could, you know. And I seen it. I realized then, you know, how bad he was. And then I didn't know until yesterday afternoon. I seen it on Channel 3, you know, it passed.
0: Yeah, I put it on right after he passed. I talked to couple of friends of mine that was at the hospital when he did pass. They let me know. I didn't post it though till they give me the, you know, official release, but I did post it when he passed away. He was I sure hate to hear that.
7: Right. You know, when the last time here, you know, before Christmas or whatever, I went over, you know, when I got that book, and when I went in the shop, and then I come out at the studios and just looked in the window, because they had tours going through and everything, but I seen Bill out broadcasting, and he really looked bad, you know, and that's the first time I'd seen him in a while, you know.
0: Yeah, he looked really bad right there at the end. He sure did. Yeah.
7: But I'll tell you, he'll be missed, and WSM will really miss him a lot. He done a lot. He was a great announcer, wasn't he?
0: He sure was. I was looking so forward. He is going into the Tennessee Radio Hall of Fame along with myself, and I was looking so forward to doing it with him. So I'm trying to find my picture with him now. I've got three or four, but I'm trying to find a certain one of them that I can put into my Rolodex that they will air right before they induct me, and I'm going to try to get a picture of me and him in there.
7: When is that?
0: The 25th of July.
7: Well, I'll be darned. Where do they do that at?
0: Franklin.
7: Franklin?
0: Yeah.
7: Well, I tell you, congratulations to you, and you know, that's just old Bill. I've been good if you could win in our ham. He's, I remember when Bill first came to SM from Texas. He was working in San Antonio, wasn't he?
0: He was. He's been there a little over 30 years. His real name was Trent Klutz.
7: Right. I remember he took Larry Black's place when they fired him.
0: Yeah, that was shortly when he took his play. But Larry Black, you know, Larry was acting anyway, and I think that was part of the reason why Larry was gone. He had other irons in the fire, and, you know, of course.
7: Right, and then, of course, you know, he done that with Jim Ed Brown, didn't he? You could be a star.
0: Yeah, and he also, you know, he was on In the Heat of the Night a few times and a couple of other things, but he was also... you know, he did Larry's Country Diner and those country family reunions that are really, really good.
7: He done a great credit to country music with them, and he really, Larry ought to be kind of recognized a little bit more. He done a lot, and he come out of Christian radio, didn't he, kind of?
0: He did originally, he sure did. Yeah, he was actually they said that he was actually doing some local TV stuff as a lay pastor, and that's the way he got into it.
7: Mm-hmm.
0: So, yeah.
7: But anyway, Bill, I know he lived at one time. I know his dad was a preacher, and he's originally from Kentucky, but he lived in Huntsville for a while, didn't he?
0: He did. He had a house in Cross Plains is where his last place, right there real close.
7: Right. Yeah. But I'm talking about Sewell. You back when he was younger.
0: Oh,
7: he lived in Huntsville for a while, didn't he?
0: He actually worked in Huntsville a little bit. He told me the story, and I don't remember everything that he had told me, but he did. He was he kind of bounced around a little bit, but, boy, he landed good.
7: Right. But anyway, he'll just really be missed, and his syndicated show, I wonder, and the many things y'all do, you don't know anything of what'll happen. Or
0: don't know where it stands right now. I talked to Charlie Manos the other day, and he and I are going to talk next week. I don't know that Charlie will pick it up, but he might fill in for it until they get a new host if they decide to carry it on. They hadn't given me any definite yet, but I'll make sure and put it on there as soon as I know, and I'll give you a call when I find out.
7: Okay. Hey, thank you, Jerry.
0: See you, Jerry. See you, man.
7: Right. Hey.
0: Yeah.
7: Do you know anything about the
8: going to have a celebration for him? Or?
0: Yeah, they have not released any of the information. I got a Facebook post from his daughter yesterday. They have not released everything yet. She said they'll be releasing it today if everything goes as planned.
8: Thank you, Ben.
0: Thank you. See you, buddy. All right, yep, and I will let everybody know. Hey, it is 8:35. That's 25 minutes before top there. That's my buddy Jerry there. He is he's big into the opera as I am, and good to hear from him this morning. I knew I'd be hearing from him because, you know, Bill Cody didn't. The only time that I've ever known in my life that I played another DJ locally, and what I mean by that is we've had Casey Kasem on here, you know, and Rick Dees and Paul Harvey and all that, but that was syndicated shows, and so was Bill's, but Bill was local, and you could actually hear Bill, but he's the only DJ that I've ever allowed to be played from another radio station on here, too, because I think it's such a great, he was such a great guy, and he was a good friend of mine as well, and I thought his show was really, really good, and he was willing to do it and identify us as well, so I thought that was cool, so he will be missed, so Bill Cody, dead at the age of 67. 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Give them a call, 658-6579. 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Your roller items with your corn dogs and your hot dogs. For you need, if you're working, need to grab you a quick bite to eat, you can do it right there. You can grab you a slice of pizza, grab you a whole pizza to go. How about breakfast? You can do that this morning too. All things happening right there at the Raceway. Stop in there and see them today. Tell them I sent you by there. Great folks there. That is the Raceway right here in historic South Pittsburg, Tennessee. All right. Don't forget, folks, any of you first responders, go through Singer Healthcare down there this morning. Get your biscuit, get your coffee, get your donuts. Sounds like something good to me. That's going on right now there in South Pittsburgh. Go by there and get them up until 9 o'clock. All right. So let me see what I got here this morning. All right. Well, it's time for me to take a few minutes out of my regular scheduled programming to read the funeral announcements from the Reed Family Funeral Home of Wibble, the Standard for Reed Funeral Home of Dunlap, and the Putnam Reed Funeral Home of Pikeville. Judson Lawrence Larry Lewis passed away in Pikeville at the age of 86 on Tuesday. Funeral services will be this following Monday, June the 15th at 1 p.m. at the Funeral Home Chapel. The family will receive friends on Monday, June the 15th from 11 a.m. to 1 p.m. with the funeral service beginning promptly at 1. He will be buried in the Johnson Lewis Cemetery. 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
10: The number's 423-660-0824.
0: Thank you, Rosie.
10: 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Have a great day.
0: You too, buddy. 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Has a blower on it, actually. So reach out to him, 660-0824. Good morning, Swap Shop. Okay, make sure that I didn't have anything going through. Let's see. Diphenhydramine is an antihistamine sold under several brand names, including Benadryl and others. The Connecticut OCA said it has reached out to the state's Department of Public Health to discuss prevention strategies in the wake of this tragedy. They say the so-called Benadryl Challenge is an online social media trend that encourages people to take excessive amounts of diphenhydramine and film the effects. They said they could not confirm whether the recent deaths were connected to the challenge, but the adolescents may have misused the drugs. Three children have died in Connecticut in the past 2 months from apparent diphenhydramine overdoses, prompting state officials to warn parents about the medication safety. Good Lord Almighty, things that people do. They're saying they want to warn parents aware of any medication, prescription or none. Folks, you really need to try. I know what it's like to raise kids. I've done it too, and I know how they try to get around you and all this. I got all this. But they have a record of 17 children that has either overdosed or has passed away in the past year from self-harm or suicidal indication over these ideas, and people want to film and put it on. The maker of Benadryl said in a statement that the health and safety of their people who use their products is their top priority, and for decades it has proved as trusted relief for allergies to colds, to itches for generations. And the company said that they are promoting misused products as extremely dangerous and should be stopped immediately. They say the range of side effects, including dry mouth, nose and throat, drowsiness or dizziness, muscle weakness, hyperactivity. Some people can even have more severe reactions like vision problems, difficulty urinating, and painful urination. But now, in case of a diphenhydramine overdose, you need to call the Poison Consider hotline immediately. If the victim has collapsed and had a seizure and trouble breathing or can't be awakened, immediately call 911. You want to make sure that people are aware of that, you know, and you need to make sure that you're able to tell them what they have taken. Well, I was seeing something else here. They have come up. I'm looking for what the pill is. They're not saying. They're saying it's called YABA, or the crazy pill. It is a new drug that has come out right now. It says that a slumber misdemeanor were for a half an hour is gone, and it's replaced by a manic, unhinged energy. though by mid-morning you're unlikely to feel, you're unlikely to feel tired again, but at the same time you're going to feel the same tomorrow. It means crazy medicine in Thailand is where the name Yaba comes from. It is coming from third world countries. It was once used legally by long-haul truck drivers in other countries. Decades after being outlawed, it wreaked havoc in India, and now they're taking it and they're smoking it. It's a heavy mixture of methamphetamine and caffeine, which provides the users with a powerful energy surge, but has serious physical and mental consequences, y'all think. So it is spreading back again. It's making resurgence. It was out in the 70s, and it was banned and everything. Now it's coming back across Asia again, and into Bangladesh and Myanmar, which used to be Borneo. They're having seizures. People are dropping left and right. They're driving. More than 1 million pills were confiscated in just in the one region where it was, where they're saying it is coming out of, in April alone. But it has resulted in over 200 deaths. So it's a brand new thing coming out. Hopefully they will be able to put a stop to that and take control of that. I hope that is the case. So, something else right there. Well, they're saying that they just discovered this. The world's largest whale graveyard. It's at the bottom of the Indian Ocean, and Chinese scientists have found it. It's saying expanse of both new and ancient carcasses support huge communities of the deep sea life there. It's the deepest and oldest known whale graveyard on Earth, with fossils dating back 5.3 million years. They're saying that whales, because they find their way around and they, you know, they know where they're going every year and they have all this, they go back, if they can make it, they go back to, they know where to go. This is where they go. The researchers saw many strange animals, many believed to be new to science, living off the whale carcasses, and a new thought extinct species of whale was also identified among the nearly 500 skeletons that were found. Wow. 7,000 meters deep and 1,200 kilometers long. It's in the Indian Ocean off of Australia. So it was known that when whales die and drop to the seafloor, their sunken bodies, called whale falls, provide a source of deep sea creatures, but they never thought about finding what they have found here. Actually, they thought these whales, this one of the whales that they found, they thought were extinct, is there. They've carried out 32 dives, and it's revealing a lot more about whales and different things like that. I hope that they learn more from that, and maybe we'll find new species. It's hard, you know. Of course, the ocean, less than 1% of it has ever been explored the way they say it, and we know more about the moon than we do about the ocean. So, 4 days of extreme rain and landslides in the Indonesian island of Sumatra has pushed the world's most endangered great apes even closer to extinction. Research suggests that 58 of less than 800 critically endangered Sumatran orangutans, or about 7% of the total species, was killed as a result of the extreme weather event in past November. Wow. You know, they fought like bejeebies to get Sumatra to help back this and do it. They finally got them up to 800, and now they've lost, what did they say, 58 of them. Wow. But, you know, even that natural disaster that went through Sumatra back in November killed over 1,000 people there as well. So, fortunately, we have some of the Sumatran orangutans, but they're very slow to breed if they breed at all in captivity. So they've got to stay out there if they're going to make it. So, hey, it's time to take another break. We'll be back in a minute.
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0: We're back. Thanks for hanging out with us here and being back with us as we see what's going on in the news, along with other things happening here. If you've got something that you want to put on, I would definitely like to have you calling in. Let's see what S Valley Now. You got the Marion County, Tennessee arrest report has just been posted up on svalleynow.com. If you want to check that out, you can. That's brought to you in part by Southern Tire Mart, Inside Pilot at Mont Eagle. So when you go up there, tell me you appreciate them doing that. You also have in Sequatchie County and surrounding communities, opportunity to meet the candidates. They're doing a thing for Sequatchie Valley Conservatives, hosting a candidate forum on June the 13th as well. I see what else. That's what's posted right now. If you're interested in the South Pittsburgh City meeting, along with the Jasper meeting or any of the other ones, you can check out the YouTube channel. You can actually go to svalleynow.com, search for the city meetings, and when you open it up, there's a link there. You just click on it, it takes you to our YouTube channel to where you can watch it from that point on. We started doing that because they were Facebook decided to take them off after 30 days. So, all right, give us a call this morning. Let's get your items on to buy, sell, or trade. Let's see here. Well, at this point, you probably list in your sleep all the health conditions that GLP-1s like Ozempic and Zepbound may treat, ranging from on-label treatments for obesity and type 2 diabetes to emerging research suggesting they may lessen migraine severity and even prevent Alzheimer's. Well, today scientists have uncovered that these medications also are helping with psoriasis, the skin condition and chronic autoimmune related disorder that occurs when your immune system mistakenly attacks healthy skin cells. GLP-1 medications appear to have benefits beyond weight loss and diabetes control, including anti-inflammatory effects as well. Since psoriasis is an inflammatory disease linked to obesity and type 2 diabetes, we want to see whether the drugs might also improve psoriasis outcomes, which they have found that they do. They are beginning to help. They have started a small study to see how it is, and right now they're seeing a 45% help with this. They're analyzing the data to see if this helps as well. They're saying that it's been ranging improvements from 40 to 80%, especially, you know, when you have type 2 diabetes, a lot of times you have that problem as well. So there you are. So another benefit from that as well. So we'll be seeing that too. Good morning, Swap Shop.
14: Good morning. I have a real nice Remington 1100 for sale. Shotgun. I've got football, baseball, and basketball cards. A lot of rookies in there, some graded, some not. I have Jack Daniel's full collectibles. And I'm always looking to buy United States silver and gold coins, gold jewelry, sterling flatware, and looking to buy the records that pressed over Memphis, to buy the records that pressed over Memphis in the 50s, Sun Level record. Phone number is Lynchburg, 931

0: 5. All right, folks, it is 8:58. Let's take a break. We'll be back in a minute.
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0: We are back. Thanks for joining us. Thanks for being with us. Thanks for hanging out with us. Hey, you got a few more minutes. You might be able to slide in there at the Signature Healthcare and grab you a biscuit or a donut, a cup of coffee there for all first responders at Signature Healthcare right there across from Moss Motors there in South Pittsburgh. Go by there and see them there. Okay, so let's see here. We're getting ready to find out what's going on at 200 M Avenue right here in South Pittsburgh. We're going to see what Dave and Patty has on the menu here today. Find out 11 to 5, Monday through Friday. See what they've got for the meet and three today. I know it's going to be some kind of good. So what have we got today?
3: All right. Today for Thursday, June 11th, while supplies last for your meat, you have steak and gravy and barbecue pork. For your vegetables today, you have mashed potatoes, corn, carrots, coleslaw, baked beans, stewed cabbage, potato logs, fried squash, pasta salad, green beans. For desserts today, you have German chocolate cake and pineapple cake. So go see Super David, Super Patty, and the rest of the Super Gang. Again, 200 Elm Avenue right here inside South Pittsburgh. They'll open the doors up at 11, shut them down at 5. So don't miss out on your opportunity to go and get you some of that good home cooked food.
0: All right. So there we are.
3: There he is.
0: Boy, when I walk by there, I get hungry every time I walk by there.
3: I mean, you can't help it.
0: Well,
3: smells.
0: I smell it.
3: Smells so good. All right. You know, we never did announce our Rock the South winners, and although it has been postponed until October 1st through the 4th with an extension date, one of the things that we wanted to make sure our ticket winners understood is that their tickets transferred the same as everyone else's. They are still the winners. They will still get to go. And so congratulations to Kimberly Hood. And I'm going to let Dad do this one.
0: John Smith.
3: Very funny. Oh. Now, why does that go off? I cut it off yesterday.

0: Go ahead. Go ahead. I should have asked
1: you. So this, you want me to tell the winner? Yeah, Luis Velasquez.
0: Luis Velasquez.
1: He was the winner as well. So sorry that it has been postponed, but the tickets will still be good.
0: That's right. And hey, they get a little bit more time to plan. And I did something a little different. For some reason, I couldn't message. I could not send a Facebook message to save my life.
1: Oh, that made her shut down. I mean,
0: I couldn't notify my winners.
1: Oh.
0: I couldn't reach them. I didn't have a way.
1: Along with other things that goes on social media around.
0: So what I did was I created a text now number.
1: Uh-huh.
0: And that seemed to work out pretty good. So I may keep it. I don't know. We'll see how that works. It was free. It was free. And if it's for free, y'all know it's for me.
1: As Brother Joy says, if it's for free,
0: it's for me.
1: Yep.
0: That's probably one of my favoriteest sayings in the whole wide world. I'm so grateful he shared that saying with me.
1: Okay.
0: All right. You want your quote of the day?
1: I'm ready.
0: Well, your website's not.
1: I guess not.
0: I don't know why it does that to me. It always wants to verify, but then it never makes me.
1: I'm going to mention this concert simply because, well, now we may not be doing it. I don't know that we're working with it yet or not, but they just posted just this morning. Pre-sale starts end of this week. Zach Top in Nashville. So
0: nice.
1: So many people love seeing Zach Top. If you're going to do it, you better get on the stick and get you some tickets. I think they're going to sell on Friday.
0: There you go.
1: Yeah, it'd be nice. Hope to work that one, but that will be a sellout.
0: All right, here we go. If I have seen further than others, it is by standing upon the shoulders of giants. Now, this was said by Isaac Newton. And here's another one that I think is really good. Do not let what you cannot do interfere with what you can do. And that was said by John Wooden. And then Henry Van Dyke said, love is the best thing in the world and the thing that lives the longest.
1: Well, cool.
0: You know, because love lives on even after the person is, you know, gone.
1: Well, you know that a lot of people get...
0: they make a really good song. Somebody should call Celine Dion. My Heart Will Go On.
1: Well, I wouldn't have known that one, so...
0: What?
1: No.
0: Yes, the Titanic song. Every night in my dreams... No? Really? What rock you been keeping him under? He don't know the Titanic
1: Celine
0: song?
1: Celine Dion didn't ever...
0: Y'all, I work in the music industry. Celine Dion is one of the greatest.
1: Yes. She got a good voice, but she's not...
0: She is a beautiful talent. Just absolutely astounding talent. That song was highly overplayed, though. But I love her. I didn't know you didn't know that. I need to learn the things you don't know so that I can stump you. You know what?
1: Yep.
0: I need to learn the things you don't know.
1: Well, we can do it.
0: Can you teach them to me?
1: That would take you just a minute or so.
0: Could you teach?
1: Oh, okay.
0: Y'all.
1: There's that.
0: I probably should have worn my mudding boots.
1: Eh.
0: Feel like it's getting a little deep in here this morning. Today is National Corn on the Cob Day. You got any corn on the cob yet?
1: I don't have any yet. They're looking good, but it's still a ways.
0: It is CNA Day. Thank you to all of you CNAs out there and all of you up-and-coming CNAs. High school students are able to take those classes now, too, as well, doing dual enrollment. And a lot of them are taking that path. So thank you to all of y'all for the hard work, the dirty work that you do. I appreciate you. We appreciate you. We couldn't really, there is a lot that could not be done without a CNA.
1: Yep.
0: So we appreciate you. All right, Dad. It's this feller's day.
1: King from Hawaii.
0: Yeah, huh?
1: Kala, something like a king in Hawaii.
0: Kamahamhaya.
1: You know, his family still is the royal family there, and that and $20 can get him a haircut.
0: Let's see.
1: He was the one that the Dole company monarchy in there. So,
0: all right, let's see. I'm gonna see how we pronounce it. Kamahamaha. No, Kamahamaha.
1: That's what I was saying.
0: Kamahamaha. Wait, here you go. You know what? Just you read that. Break it down and say it.
1: Kamehameha. Right?
0: I guess.
1: That's why I said
0: it's saying the H is silent in the huh.
1: Well, it wasn't in my huh.
0: I know.
1: I needed it in mine.
0: Kamehameha. The syllables run smoothly, sounding like... Okay. Here we go. Well, this is a commercial. That's not what I was trying to play. There's a video that where it says it.
2: We're looking at Julian's pronunciation.
0: Well, let's see.
1: Yes?
0: Well, it's taking forever. I know how to say... Here we go.
2: Pronunciation from Hawaiian. More names from Hawaii or Hawaii. Stay tuned to learn more.
1: Stay tuned King. For more.
2: Stay tuned to learn more.
1: Moi? King.
2: Kamehameha the Great.
0: Kamehameha.
2: Kamehameha.
0: Kamehameha.
1: See, that's what I said.
0: Kamehameha. Yeah, I wonder if he was a funny fellow. I felt like he probably said ha-ha a lot. Oh, come on. That was good and organic. Mm. Like, I organically grew that one. But times two. Kamehameha.
1: Kamehameha.
0: So there you go. Now we know. Now we can speak a little bit of Hawaiian.
1: Aloha.
0: Oi.
1: Yeah.
0: It's German chocolate cake day.
1: Where he digs out of the hole and he looks up and goes, I should have took a lift at Albuquerque.
0: A lift at Albuquerque.
1: He was doing here at Bugs Bunny. He was doing his Aloha. Oi.
0: Oi.
1: Okay. So German chocolate cake day.
0: You
1: like German chocolate cake?
0: Ain't it your favorite cake?
1: Huh?
0: Ain't that your favorite cake?
1: Nope.
0: No. No, I like it.
1: Cake. Daddy always liked it. He liked German chocolate cake.
0: Okay. Maybe that's how
1: it's
0: like.
1: Me, not so much. Now, I guess if I was going to pick a cake, it'd have to be coconut with the sweet frost, the heavy, heavy. I don't like that whipped topping crap they come up with.
0: Oh, I like
1: I want the heavy ice cream.
0: Buttercream.
1: Yeah, that's what I want. Yeah. With the fresh coconut ground up olives.
0: Well, my favorite cake is cake. I just like cake. I like a good red velvet. For my birthday, I had my mom make me a red velvet with homemade peanut butter icing. Y'all, it is to die for. It's so good.
1: Well, I like, you know, I'm not a huge cake eater. I do, like I said, a coconut cake, I guess, would be my favorite. What about a pie?
0: That's hard. I like pie, too. I'd say it because it's hard. I like a cherry cheesecake, but I like a blueberry cheesecake.
1: You always ask Joey, you say, which one do you like? He goes, yes.
0: Yes.
1: Blueberry cheesecake is my favorite. Not the dry cheesecake, the very creamy cheesecake, like my mom used to make, that Vicky can do now.
0: She makes it just like her.
1: So anyway, hey, we got to take another break. We'll be back in just a minute.
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0: All right, we're back this morning, and it's just a few minutes, about 15 minutes after the top of the hour there, and it is June 11th, so we were talking about some of the national holidays there. It is Yarn Bombing Day, Yarn Bombing Day. Oh, I'm terrible. Okay, it's Brighton Public Spaces every June 11th with vibrant knitted and crocheted art. The unique street art form transforms ordinary objects into colorful displays without permanent damage. Now, this sounds like something I can 100% support and get behind. I just happen to so have a bunch of yarn, and I feel like this is something we should do. I feel like Marion County would look beautiful with a bunch of yarn trees. It's also called yarn storming or gorilla knitting. It's a form of street art where people cover public objects with knitted or crocheted pieces. Now, common things people yarn bomb are trees, benches, light poles, statues, bicycle racks, mailboxes, and fences. Now, unlike spray paint graffiti, yarn bombing is usually temporary and doesn't damage surfaces. It often adds bright colors, patterns, flowers, animals, or whimsical designs to public spaces. Now, the movement is often associated with Magna Sayegh, who started covering objects with knitted pieces in the mid-2000s. Now, why people would do this is because they're displaying beautifully dull spaces. They're brightening them up to create community art projects and bring attention to a cause, spread joy and surprise, and showcase fiber arts in public. Now, I think that this is a lot of fun. Maybe I'll do like a Stitch the Valley type thing, right? That sounds like fun. I like it. Yarn bombing. Did you hear how I said that when I first read? Bombing. Bombing. Y'all, I'm so wrong. I ain't even left. All right. That's a pretty good idea. I like that idea. Yarn bombing. It is National Making Life Beautiful Day. I like the idea of that. Making Life Beautiful Day. What about that? Stephen, what do you do that makes your life beautiful? He's like sleep.
8: Probably fish.
0: Fish? Okay, I could see that. He said it makes everybody else's life peaceful as well. So Making Life Beautiful Day is a day dedicated to doing small things that make life better for someone else. Like Stephen said, him going fishing is beneficial to everybody else. So here we go. You know what? Let's make life beautiful today. Folks, leave a kind note for a stranger. Just write one and just stick it somewhere that they're going to find it, right? You can donate some books, foods, and clothes. There's plenty of places around here where you can pick those up. Maybe pick up a little bit of litter you see along the way. That goes such a long way to help, folks. Call up somebody you've not talked to in a while. Make sure you thank your postal workers, your healthcare providers,
8: your doctors.
0: Husbands, thank your doctors. I'm not saying what Stephen said. I'm not gonna do it. Y'all can come for him if you want to, but I ain't gonna do it. Say thank you. You have no idea the amount of.
9: Thank you.
0: You're welcome.
9: Okay, I didn't know you just said say thank you.
0: Because it spreads joy. Today's Make Life Beautiful Day.
9: It's what?
0: Make Life Beautiful.
9: Okay, well I'll get you a picture to put in your office.
0: Okay, well. Yeah, well, I'll get you a picture. I did that all night last night. I still ain't done.
9: Huh.
0: There's a lot of pictures of you.
9: Huh. Yeah.
0: That's crazy.
9: Huh. All right, so.
0: Survey says I have no idea where we are over here.
9: Right here.
0: Are we going, which way are we going?
9: That way.
0: Okay.
9: Well, we're going that way.
0: Let's go and see the folks at Spotlight Staff at 3018 at Cummings Highway there in Chattanooga. They are servicing the Marion County area very well with jobs that fit your needs, your schedules, and your skills, folks. Ready to put you to work as soon as next week. 291-4000 is that number to call. And you can go online to Spotlight Staff to kind of get it kickstarted and fill out your application early. And they'll get you called in and scheduled up to finish the process. Again, that is the folks at Spotlight Staff, 3018 Cummings Highway, 291-4000. All right.
9: Well, Lauren Elena got this new duet. It's doing really, really well. Her and Chase Matthews got a great duet going out right now. Watching it climb the charts. I'm hoping it's going to make it. Of course, Chase Matthews also has a duet that will be released this week. I think this Friday, actually, that he has recorded the Walk Off a Lock Off Lane. So, Chase Matthews is doing really, really well there as well. So glad that he is doing what he's doing there. I've made pretty good friends with him. I've known him. He's actually he's a hometown boy from Nashville.
0: That's right.
9: He is from Nashville.
0: That's
9: so
0: right.
9: So is Red Farron, which is also coming up.
0: Yeah. I remember when we, Dad and I, we received a guitar and we were so excited. It was the very first one we got from him and it was beautiful. Mm-hmm. You remember when it came in? We fought that box and fought that box and fought that box. That's the one thing I remember. It was a challenge.
9: But we got in.
0: We did. We're so excited.
9: You know what a hydrothermal vent is?
0: Well, I imagine it's high heat, a vent for high heat.
9: It is. A hydrothermal vent means it's where the, it is opened at the bottom of the ocean, where the core, like a volcano, is opening up, and it causes the water to heat. But it's where some of the strangest ecosystems on Earth live. It's where deep heat and chemicals mingle. And some of the stuff that comes up out of there, they have tested, is some of the heat is almost at boiling point, and there's still animals that live right around it. Some of it has such acidity or a poison gas that's coming up that it would kill almost anything, and there's things that live around there. So, most of it don't need sunlight. It actually creates their own lakes underwater.
0: That's crazy.
9: That they don't blend. You can see a lake inside
0: the
9: ocean. Yeah, it's pretty neat stuff.
0: That'd be kind of cool.
9: Well, they're saying that most of these were formed when the asteroid struck, including Space Rock, that killed off the dinosaurs 66 million years ago. So there's a... here we go.
0: Steven,
9: it must be from walking.
0: He's trying to act like he works hard.
9: I was starting to say it ain't from the working, it's just walking.
0: It was walking.
9: Well, Ivana Trump plans a luxury resort on a protected beach. But the locals and the conservationists aren't too thrilled about it. She said it's an unbelievable, beautiful 1,400 hectare private island in the middle of the Mediterranean, 5 beautiful miles of Albanian beachfront included, and it's going to be resorts and hotels on it. The project, backed by the U.S. President's daughter and son-in-law, Jared Kushner, includes planned development of a protected natural area along the coast across from the island, which conservation group says has already damaged the beautiful area Trump was praising. The luxury venture has sparked large street protests in the capital, where demonstrators carry pink cardboard cutouts of flamingos, whose habitat they say will be threatened, and a broader backlash of citizens of Albania, which has one of the lowest rates of GDP gross, what does that D stand for? I guess the money they make per capita. All right, so Albania's mad, and all these people are mad, but Albania sold them the property. So,
0: well, I mean, I guess that's theirs to do with what they will.
9: Oops, that is. So, all right, so what you got here?
0: All right, folks, let's go up and see Jody Castle at Castle's Outdoor Center, where they have that indoor archery range at 13535 Highway 28 there in Whitwell. It is a archery pro shop with Hoyt Elite, PSC, Bowtech, just to name a few of the ones they carry, as well as some guns and some firearms in stock as well. Silencers, and they do some digital processing there to kind of move things along. They have layaway and rifles, muzzle loaders, pistols. You can find all kinds of good stuff in there. Go and see them Monday through Friday, 3 to 7, and on Saturdays 10 to 7. And I'm looking forward to August 1st when they're going to be opening up 7 days a week. 423-658-0008 is that number to call this morning.
9: Good morning, Swap Shop.
10: Yeah, good morning. I want to put my Ouija board pillow back on there. Oh, I want to let it keep it to the belt. And I've got some rod and reels. I've got about 40 of them. And I've got about 100 knives. Everybody needs a knife. I'd like to sell them all one time. And I got some of these milk crates that they carry milk in the store with. $3 a piece for them. They're good for body. They have store stuff in them. And then I've got a dehumidifier. And I think about $30. Not that big. But I'm looking for some white vinyl, either fencing or
0: Well tank.
1: The whale pump?
0: No, well, he's looking for the whale tank, tank now.
10: And my phone number is 423-505-6734. And I'd like the number of that 1100 Pemberton shotgun. I missed that.
0: All right. Are you ready?
10: Yes.
0: 931-808-7045.
10: Thank you.
0: You're welcome. All right. He has got the Ouija board pillow there. He's also got some about 40 rods and reels. Got the milk crates for $3 a piece. Those come in so much handy, folks. You want to grab some of those. Looking for, oh, he also has a dehumidifier. He is looking for a well tank, and he's looking for some white fencing and some white lattice. That number to call is 505-6734.
9: You ever notice how words, people hear them differently? What was the first thing he listed?
0: Ouija board.
9: I thought, for some reason, I thought it was a weed killer. And I don't know where killer and Ouija board. And then I looked over and I went, well, okay.
1: Well, I know you're a pet person, so.
0: I am.
9: Well, stories hit hard sometimes every time. Well, they've got a video out right now. This horse is off camera and it's passing away. It's an old horse. And it's,
0: oh, bless it.
9: No, it's off camera. You don't see this
0: part.
9: But they're filming all the other horses. And they come walking around and kind of gathering around, and they all come over and stand around this horse as it is dying. So they slowly walk over to where the other horse is passing away off camera. No chaos, no confusion. Just
0: that's
9: where they stop, like they're gathering to say goodbye to an old friend. So they say animals don't have feelings. Well, animals have feelings. I've never said that they don't have feelings, but at the end of the day, they're still animals. So.
0: That's awesome.
9: Yeah.
0: Though, like, who knew they would were capable of doing so? When you look at him.
11: Tell me my toes were. That was still usable.
1: Oh, here we go.
0: Lord have mercy, y'all.
9: Well, at the world's southernmost reach.
0: Okay.
9: Which is where?
0: The South Pole.
9: Which is what country? The only country that people are not allowed to live on.
0: Antarctica.
9: Antarctica.
0: Ha!
9: The land buried under a layer of ice that reaches thousands of meters thick. Whatever lies beneath it has laid concealed for millions of years. An ancient landscape of towering mountains and plunging chasms lost below a frozen sea of white. Decades of radar surveys and other geophysical observations have gradually revealed this mysterious buried world. They have pieced together evidence of a hidden structure on an extraordinary scale. Beneath eastern Antarctica, a team led by the University of Genoa, which would be France, because the Genoa is where the French Alps are, has identified an enormous fan-shaped province, about 30 connected basins, they say. So. They're saying 30 million years ago, people lived there. It was, but you can't live in Antarctica. It's all, and the only people that can go there and be there is for research. You know, you
0: I would
9: can
0: love
9: have
0: to
9: a,
0: go just to say I've seen it, been there, you know, researched it.
9: Not if you see how you got to go through the Straits of Magellan and how that ocean is down there on that tip. That.
11: Antarctica?
9: Yeah.
11: Go to Chicago.
0: Stay yes. You can go to Chicago and experience it.
9: Yeah, same cove. Yeah. Yeah, well, I don't doubt it, and it's probably a lot more dangerous, too. So, yeah, there's that. So, anyway, give us a call this morning. We'll get your items on the buy, sell, and trade while we're talking about all the great stuff we've already talked about so far. There is a mysterious disappearance of an alleged Israeli spy that they're accusing the Lebanese of capturing. I just thought I'd throw that out there. All right, here we go.
0: Good morning, Swap a Shop.
10: Good morning. You been keeping up with NBA Finals?
0: Nope. You gonna tell me?
12: Said what?
0: I have not been keeping up
12: with
0: it. Can you hear me, Randy?
12: Anyway, they've got them 3-1.
9: 3-1. Well, they say that no team has ever come back that far down to take it.
0: I heard about that. I did hear about that, actually.
12: Yeah, they were 29 points behind.
0: That's what I heard, that they come back in the second half and just said, shoo.
9: Well, I'm glad to see that you got something to do.
12: But then the last 2 seconds, they went made a point to beat them.
0: Well,
9: I'd like to see them come back.
0: I'm glad I didn't have no money on it.
13: Yeah.
9: Well, they couldn't have a shutout because look at all the money they'd have lost had they not had another game or two.
12: Yeah, they play Saturday. I think it was best 3 out of 5.
9: Yep. Yes, sir?
0: Mm-hmm. Yeah, it is the best 3 out of 5.
12: Maybe they'll win Saturday.
9: Yep, that'll be it. But I'm going to cheer. I bet you they're going to win another one so that way they can have another game so them players get to make a whole lot more money.
12: I hope not. Okay, well, I was on the edge of my seat.
9: Well, you may be on your edge of the seat again this Saturday, too.
12: So, yeah, I thought they were going to lose it.
9: I got you. Well, you keep me up to date on it, okay?
12: All right, I got one question.
9: All right.
12: I asked your daughter, she liked rivers. Where do boats go when they get sick?
0: I don't know.
12: The boat dock.
0: Stop it. Did you hear mine earlier that I made just off the top of my head?
12: No, I missed.
0: Well, today is King Kamehameha.
9: Yeah, from Hawaii.
0: Kamehameha. I bet he laughed a lot. I bet he's the reason we have the word ha-ha. It was funnier the first time, though.
9: I don't know.
0: It was pretty funny.
12: All right.
9: Thanks, Randy.
0: Thanks, Randy.
9: All right. So here you go, Stephen. I'm going to ask you a question this morning. Who has just become the highest paid player in football in the NFL history? Who just become the highest paid player in NFL history?
0: Bum, bum, bum.
9: No, he will be when he gets married. He'll become the highest. Oh, wait a minute. They're not paying.
0: Yeah, he'll be the one with the most money. No. Not the same as.
9: And in NFL history, he just now become the highest paid player.
11: That's got to be the king of NFL,
9: and
11: that's
9: got to
11: be Tom Brady.
9: Well, he just became the first NFL history to have a total contract value of over $500 million. Just got a 2-year extension worth $239 million. So he is now at $504.75 million. Patrick Mahomes.
11: I was going to say, it can't be Mahomes because he ain't that good.
9: Well, the Chiefs think he is. So, yeah. So he will earn up to $522 million with his incentives as well. Yeah. Mahomes' deal will carry an average annual value of $64 million. That will surpass the previous record held by Dallas Cowboys quarterback Dak Prescott. Mahomes, 30, will be tied to the Chiefs through the 2033 season. He will be 38 years old. Of course, it don't matter. He got it. It's him. Whether he's able to fulfill it or not, he gets the money. So
0: that is just,
9: Yeah.
0: That's a ridiculously large amount of money for somebody that's playing some sports.
9: Party on.
0: I'm just going to throw that out there, you know.
9: Yeah. All right. So give us a call this morning. Be glad to Get your items on the buy, sell, or trade. It's time for us to do Grand Ole Opry trivia. If anyone in you or anyone in your family from the same household has won in the past 6 months, you are ineligible to win. This artist or artist is still living. We'll be performing at the Grand Ole Opry sometime really, really soon, and may or may not be a member of the Grand Ole Opry. Now, today's a hint, tomorrow's a hint, and then Friday, when we clear the phone lines, you will be able to choose. So, all right, so today's hint is?
0: Today's hint says, this artist earned recognition for having one of the top 20 country albums of the 1990s on Spotify.
9: All right, so there is your first trivia, the 1990s, so that tells you it's not a kid.
0: All right.
9: So be ready for one. Be ready for one tomorrow. Oh, yeah.
0: That's right. We'll be giving you your last hint tomorrow, and you'll be able to call in and answer the question.
9: Yeah.
0: If you know it. Do you know it, Dad?
9: I think I do. I did not look at it. I think I do.
0: I think I can.
9: Maybe.
0: You sound like the little red engine that could.
9: Here we go. Got a question.
0: Okay.
9: What is America's top ice cream brand? And now, before you answer, I'm going to tell you, it's not who you think. So anyway.
0: So it's not Mayfield. It's probably Bunny.
9: We're going to talk the top five. Here we go. Number five, Häagen-Dazs.
0: Well, Stephen got it right.
9: Number four, Toledo. Never heard of them.
0: Toledo. Oh, they're good.
9: Number three, Breyers.
0: Yeah, I like Breyers.
9: Number two, Cold Stone Creamery, which, boy, oh, boy, is that ice cream some kind of good. Number one, no clue, Halo Top. It is a brand known for its reduced-calorie, low-sugar ice cream and has come out the clear front runner. But they said that... it took the top honors. It's originally from Ohio. Well, wait a minute. No, I'm wrong. No. Ohio is Grater's Ice Cream. Been based in Cincinnati. The Texans were all in with Bluebell. And Vermont chose Ben and Jerry's. But across the board, from all 50 states, that is...
0: Well,
9: it is called Halo Top. We're going to look at a couple of these. Here we go. Unlike someone makes a Milo's tea ice cream flavor or a strawberry pretzel salad, gelato, orange pineapple is the number one flavor for the state of Alabama. That is the one that they pick. So, Stephen, you want to catch that one?
0: That one's for you.
9: Let's see what we got here. Ba-ba-da-ba-da.
0: All right. Well, while he's looking at that, folks, I want to remind you to go on up to 13564 Highway 28 there in Whitwell and see Michelle Medina at the Rag House Resale Store, where you can get furniture, clothing, household goods, knick-knack and craft items, and everything you need for the baby.
9: Just not the baby.
0: Thursday through Friday, 10 to 5, and Saturdays, 10 to 3. Again, folks, that is the Rag House Resale Store, where...
9: Ain't no rags.
0: There ain't no rags.
9: All right, here we go.
0: I'm ready.
9: A fudgy pecan cookie with a crackly top. It's called Chocolate Chewies. It is a blend with homemade chocolate chewy cookies, pecans, and vanilla ice cream. That is Georgia's favorite ice cream. Now,
0: I'm
9: Idaho's.
0: Ready.
9: Idaho, I just passed theirs here.
0: Ow.
9: I'm going to do this. This is Idaho.
0: Okay,
9: you ready?
0: I want to know it.
9: All right. I'm trying to see. All right. The flavor is made from scratch with a creamy cheesecake base and local preserves, and it's only available by the scoop or pint when it sells out when they make it across the state. It is called Huckleberry Cheesecake.
0: Okay.
9: Oh, it looks good too.
0: That sounds good.
9: Idaho.
0: I think we need to go.
9: All right. So let's do Kentucky. Let's see what Kentucky has. Theirs is... theirs is chose. It is combining Buffalo Trace bourbon and local honey into a creamy brown sugar base. You must be 21 or older to have that one. It does look good. All right, so let's go on down. We're going to scroll down here, see what other... Boy, some of these look awful good. I'm ready to go have me some ice cream.
0: Yeah, now I want some ice cream.
9: Yeah, okay.
0: All right.
9: All right, here we go. You ready?
0: I'm ready.
9: Yeah, I should have known. Okay. This has Goo Goo clusters, caramel, marshmallows, roasted peanuts, and milk chocolate.
0: Oh.
9: It has a dash of Jack Daniel's number 7 whiskey. And it is another one that you must be 21 or older.
0: That How about is, that?
9: That is the Frozen Tennessee Mashup.
0: Mmm, that one sounds good.
9: Yeah, boy, I'm telling you. I'd hate to think. Where you been? Ice cream shop. Yeah, okay.
0: Yeah, okay.
9: Yeah, okay.
0: We'll send Randy.
9: Oh. Ooh.
0: Down here, Randy, now.
9: Here's one. We're going to set Caitlin up to try this one. Believe it or not, this is the number one ice cream that is sold in Washington, D.C. You ready?
0: Okay.
9: It blends the flavors. It blends the flavors of ketchup and barbecue sauce with a slightly spicy and tangy hit, and it is drizzled over salted caramel ice cream. Mumbo sauce.
0: It doesn't sound awful.
9: They say special. They also can put it on chicken wings and fried rice too.
0: Okay. See, now,
9: I don't want none. I don't want ketchup on nothing.
0: Mm-mm.
9: Not even on meatloaf. I don't want it on there.
0: You know, I had it with barbecue sauce on it the other day. That's the first time I had it like that.
9: You had what?
0: Meatloaf with barbecue sauce on it instead of ketchup. Much preferred. Much preferred.
9: I like A1.
0: Oh, yeah, that would be good. Okay. I like A1 sauce pretty well.
9: Or nothing.
0: Or nothing?
9: Or nothing.
0: Or nothing.
9: I don't want nothing on it. Oh. I like it just for that. All right, so, hey, it's 15 minutes before top of the hour.
0: All right, let's go on up to 992 Main Street there in Kimball and see them at the Kimball Speedy Lube and Tire Center. 992 Main Street is where we're going to go. It's still the place to get you in, get you done, get you out, get you back on the road. Oil lube and filter services, tires, alignments, brakes, and so much more. 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
9: 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All right, so give us a call. 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Stephen, we got another break? Let's do that. 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
9: All right, we're back.
0: We are back this morning. Hey, it is time to get a brand new home, or maybe you're just looking to sell yours, or maybe you're looking for a commercial front, whatever the case may be. 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
10: Hey, good morning. A friend of mine wanted me to put on his heavy duty John Deere push hog. It's 6 foot. It's really heavy duty. It's too big for his 135 furnace. So he won't sell it. He's also got logs that he wants somebody to cut up for him. Anybody's got a saw. And he's got a D15 Alpha's chamber tractor that's been under his bed for a long time, but he wants to sell it. It's got the old fashioned front end load on it too. Anybody collect Gaffer tractors? And I've still got that great big boy hill set and a dining room set chairs. I need to get them both. And my phone number is 463-505-6734.
9: Thanks.
0: All right. He's looking for somebody to come cut some walls. It's got a Ferguson tractor there with the Carmelo logo. Got that three-piece Broyhill wall unit. Got the dining room set that is an antique. It's beautiful there. 505-6734 is that number to call.
9: All right, folks. We're here this morning. We're talking about a bunch of different things. I'm looking to see what else is going on in the news. Some of it is about as boring as it can get. Some of it, there ain't no sense of even reading. I don't even know how it makes it. A lot of things are coming up. Insurance is changing a lot. I'm seeing a lot of stuff on health insurance. I'm not reading a lot of it just yet because they're still saying that it's changing up as well. I don't know what the answer to this is. It says Burt Reynolds' one and only hit sitcom is nearly impossible to watch today. The only sitcom I remember him being on, I think he was on Evening Shade, I think.
0: Burt Reynolds?
9: Yeah, let me look. I didn't pull it up. It is. That's what I was saying. That's the only one I could think of. Because if I'm not mistaken, it doesn't show all of it or whatever. If I'm not mistaken, I may be wrong, but it seemed like I think Charles Dunning was in it. Charles Dunning and... I don't think Delta Burke was in it. She might have been in it, but she wasn't. Mary Lou Henner from Taxi, I think, was in it too. But maybe not even that. I don't know. I don't. I remember it, but man, it was back in the 90s. So I don't know. But anyway, they say that's not when he had, you know. I tell you what I did learn, and Stephen will be listening on this one as well. Denzel Washington has only ever been in a sequel one time. Only been in a sequel one time.
0: Got an Equalizer.
9: That's the only thing he's ever done that's a sequel. You know, and most of your actors, especially your named actors like that, look at like Mel Gibson, Danny Glover.
0: Wow.
9: All of these guys have had sequel on top of sequel. But he says he don't want to do them, but he couldn't turn down the Equalizer because it was just so... He enjoyed making the movie.
0: It really is. That's one of those movies where you see the actor playing the character and you're like, they're not acting. Right? Like, that's... They embody it so well.
9: And most of the time when you see a sequel, it gets worse and worse as it goes on. And that's what he said. He said, no sequel is as good as the first one. 99% of the time. Well, I think that the Equalizer was good. I went across the board myself, so I enjoyed it.
0: I thought they were all really good. I like them. I like that he looks at his watch and it maps it out in his head. I thought that was cool.
9: I really like the Equalizer.
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0: All right, we're back this morning.
9: 5 minutes before top of the hour.
0: Let's go on up and let's don't, because Ms. Diane is on vacation.
9: She is in Washington. I don't think anybody wants to check that out. But while you're up that way, until she gets back, you can still stop by Goggins Insurance.
0: Washington.
9: Not Washington. Alaska. Alaska. Well, she got to go to Washington.
0: She did have to do that. She will be back on June 16th. We wish them a very happy vacation and anniversary. And don't forget about her, folks. She will be back at 3565 Main Street there in Jasper at the Memory Tree.
9: Yep. So go over and see our friends at Goggins Insurance while you're up there. Lily and Savannah are in there. helping you save money on your insurance, or if you just need insurance for the very first time, they can help you with that.
0: 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They price match it, folks, to get you the cheapest and most affordable, well, not cheapest because that doesn't sound right, but most affordable option for you.
9: Well, a big fan of Toy Story showed up at the premiere. She said she wasn't about to miss it. Taylor Swift surprised fans at the Toy Story 5 premiere.
0: Well, cute.

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0: Neat.
1: We're going to, yep. So we're going to wrap that up, and we're going to get on up out of here. Thanks for joining us. Thanks for hanging out with us. Thanks for being with us here a little bit this morning on a Wednesday. Caitlin's going to catch this last call.
0: We'll go ahead and catch her.
1: We're going to get out of here.
0: All right. Good morning, Swap Shop.
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0: Thanks, Rick.
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3: Hey, how y'all doing, Travis?
1: You barely slid in.
3: Yeah, just made
1: you. Yeah, you did. What you got going on this morning, Gary?
3: I put these items back on there. It's a press lawnmower, 42-inch cut, 22-horse.
1: All right.
3: Two foot control trolling motors. Still got that little skill saw for $10, so I need to get skill saw keep. I got a dog box, got two doors. And I still got that double-arm skeet saw machine with a whole bunch of skeet to go with it. Numbers 423-847-5332.
1: We got you, buddy.
3: Appreciate you.
1: Thank you. There's Gary up on Worley Chapel this morning.
0: That's right. Got that Craftsman lawnmower, 42-inch deck there. Got the 2-foot control trolling motors, the skill saw, the double-door dog box for the back of your truck, and the double-arm skeet shooter with some skeet to go with it. 847-5332 is that number to call.
1: Sherry Farmer's up next. So long, everybody.
0: Goodbye.
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5: It's now time for the local funeral announcements, brought to you by Tate's Funeral Home, located 950 Mel Dixon Lane in Jasper.
0: Daisy Lorraine Davis Sisk passed away Monday, June 8th of 2026 at the age of 65. They will be holding visitation today, Thursday, June 11th from 1 p.m. until 2 p.m. inside the funeral home chapel. These arrangements were entrusted to the Tate Funeral Home. Terry Lynn Kilgore Wingo passed away Sunday, June 7th of 2026 at the age of 66. Family will be receiving friends today, Thursday, June 11th from 11 a.m. until 1:45 for visitation. Prior to the graveside service set to be held today, Thursday, June 11th at 2 p.m. at the Kilgore Family Cemetery located in Whitwell. These arrangements were entrusted to the Whitwell Memorial Funeral Home. Samantha Harrison passed away June 8th of 2026 at the age of 95. Visitation is said to be held today, Thursday, June 11th from 12 until 2, prior to the funeral services set to be held today at 2 p.m. inside the funeral home chapel, with the burial set to follow in the Price Cemetery. These arrangements were entrusted to the Valley Funeral Home in Stevenson.
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Kenny Chesney has finished with another album. We just don't have it because I think there's been some last-minute song choices that he might add to it. So here is

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0: Moving on.
1: That is Josh Ross with Hate How You Look. Let's do it. Let's take a little trip down memory lane. This day in history, June 11th. Our first stop is the year 1982, and that is when E.T. the Extraterrestrial opened in theaters. On this date in 1993, Jurassic Park opened in theaters. And in 2002, American Idol premiered on Fox. And there you have it, this day in history. Moving forward, we'll be running out of moonlight with Randy Houser.
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13: Mostly sunny, hot, and humid out there for your afternoon. Highs near 92. Tonight, fair. On the muggy side, could see a little patchy late fog. Lows lower 70s. For Friday, another hot, humid day. 90 to 92. A late shower storm may push in from the north and west. Near 90 again Saturday. 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Exit 312 off I-75, 3 miles west toward Rome on Highway 53. And I'm Chief Meteorologist Patrick Hoare.
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0: It's Megan Maroney with Medicine. Today, a big day for soccer fans, or, well, football, right? The 2026 World Cup is underway, and that's happening today in Mexico City with Mexico taking on South Africa. The U.S. national team will play their first game tomorrow in Los Angeles against Paraguay. So let's go, U.S. Putting out those positive vibes. I'm not going to lie. I probably won't be watching. I don't even know how to watch. I think some of it is on Fox Networks. But yeah, I don't follow soccer or football or you know, yeah. So, but I hope that they do well. On the way, we've got Ella Langley with Be Her.
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9: Mostly sunny, hot, and humid out there for your afternoon. Highs near 92. Tonight, fair on the muggy side. Could see a little patchy late fog. Lows lower 70s. For Friday, another hot, humid day. 90 to 92. A late shower storm may push in from the north and west. Near 90 again Saturday. 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Exit 312 off I-75, 3 miles west toward Rome on Highway 53. And I'm Chief Meteorologist Patrick Hoare.
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2: ABC News, I'm Sherry Preston. Potential security incident at the Pentagon. A hazardous materials unit is on the scene. Virginia law enforcement also responding over an air quality issue. The House failing to renew the Foreign Intelligence Surveillance Act, the law that allows the government to gather intelligence abroad. Democrats refusing to approve it over the naming of Bill Pulte to be the next acting director of national intelligence. House Speaker Mike Johnson.
3: We did everything within our power to try to ensure that this statute does not expire, and the Democrats are using it as a political hostage.
2: President Trump saying on social media, U.S. forces will attack Iran further and take control of its oil.

0: and telling Fox and Friends,
1: they're getting decimated, just decimated, and they're dying to make a deal. They want to make a deal so badly.
0: A Toronto police officer shot and killed today by a suspect linked to the investigation of an attack that damaged the facade of the U.S. consulate back in March. This is ABC News.
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0: All My Exes, that is Lauren Elena along with Chase Matthew. I can't help but wonder, what is going on here? Okay. And I say it because I know my brother, who recently got a divorce, he is struggling with things like this. And I think the world of my brother. He's a really good guy and he loves his kids to pieces. He's never had a drop of alcohol in his life. He doesn't even have social media. Okay. And I mention all that because, you know, my family's from Missouri and Brad Pitt is also from Missouri. So I can't help it. You know, I have a special place in my heart for Brad Pitt. He also went to the same college I went to. But his kids are all changing their names, it seems. Zahara Marley Jolie, the 21-year-old daughter of Angelina Jolie and Brad, she has now filed a court petition to remove Pitt from her name and will be known legally as Zahara Marley Jolie. And, you know, her other sister, Shiloh, she recently did the little name change as well at her graduation. So I can't help but wonder, the hurt there in that family, the stress and the drama. I feel for the kids. I really do. But yeah, none of my business, really. But I can't help it. I'm just like, oh my gosh, what is happening here? I wish they could all get some help because I hate to see all this happening. And there has to be some kind of communication unless Brad is that bad of a guy. I can't help it. I'm into this one. So forgive me. If I'm thinking the opposite way you are, I just want everyone to be happy. You know, divorce happens. But somehow I wish I could have been a fly on the wall so I really knew what's going on there. But again, none of my business. I'm just a DJ. Morgan Wallen is next with Don't We.
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15: Mostly sunny, hot, and humid out there for your afternoon. Highs near 92. Tonight, fair on the muggy side. Could see a little patchy late fog. Lows lower 70s. For Friday, another hot, humid day. 90 to 92. A late shower storm may push in from the north and west. Near 90 again Saturday. 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Exit 312 off I-75, 3 miles west toward Rome on Highway 53. And I'm Chief Meteorologist Patrick Hoare.
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0: summer. It's finally time to walk outside, hear the birds, and say, oh my God, it's freaking hot. Back into the AC.
1: 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Yeah.

0: Ashley Cook with The Hell You Are. I'm Sherry Farmer, and it is time for your random stat of the day. And on average, according to a recent survey, this takes us 47 minutes to do, and that is grocery shop. And I'm going to assume, which I know you should never do, but I'm going to assume that's like when you physically go grocery shopping. I know a lot of folks do all that online and then just go by and pick it up. I'm still old school. I like to go to the grocery store because then I end up with all kinds of things that I didn't even know existed, right? Because you know I love my Tasty Tuesdays. but yeah, hit me up. Let me know how long it takes you to grocery shop. If it's, you know, above or under that 47 average. Jason Aldean is up next with How Far Does a Goodbye Go?
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17: Mostly sunny, hot, and humid out there for your afternoon. Highs near 92. Tonight, fair. On the muggy side, could see a little patchy late fog. Lows lower 70s. For Friday, another hot, humid day. 90 to 92. A late shower or storm may push in from the north and west. Near 90 again Saturday. 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Exit 312 off I-75, 3 miles west toward Rome on Highway 53. And I'm Chief Meteorologist Patrick Hoare.
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2: This is a special report from ABC News. I'm Michelle Franzen. At the Pentagon, hazmat crews on scene, and sections of the Pentagon are on lockdown after reports of an air quality issue. That, according to three officials. ABC News Chief Justice Correspondent Pierre Thomas says employees in sections of the high-security building are now being told to shelter in place as hazmat crews investigate.
3: We want to emphasize we don't yet know what this incident is. We know that the monitors went off at the Pentagon based on what they're saying publicly at this moment. But again, the threat environment is so challenging because we've had a spike in politically motivated violence. We have obvious concerns with the ongoing conflict in Iran. There's been concerns about domestic incidents. There's been concerns about mass shootings.
2: A Pentagon spokesperson says a triggered system necessitated these precautionary measures. An ABC News contributor and former Homeland Security official, Elizabeth Newman, says it's standard protocol. This is ABC News.

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4: With your news update, I'm Logan Carmichael. An off-duty Tennessee Highway Patrol trooper is facing multiple felony charges following a crash, vehicle pursuit, and shooting earlier this month near Tracy City. The TBI says 57-year-old trooper Timothy Johnson has been charged with 3 counts of aggravated assault. Investigators say Johnson was driving his personal vehicle when he was involved in a crash on June 2nd. After the other driver left the scene, authorities allege Johnson pursued the vehicle, made multiple attempts to ram it, and fired his THP-issued service weapon during the chase. The pursuit ended when the other driver lost control and crashed on U.S. 41. No injuries were reported from the gunfire. Johnson was booked into the Grundy County Jail Tuesday with bond set at $30,000. The investigation remains ongoing. A woman is dead after being struck by a train in Scottsboro. Emergency responders were called to the area near Ridgedale Road Wednesday morning after reports of a pedestrian being hit by a train. The woman died as a result of her injuries. Authorities have not released her identity, pending notification to family members. The town of Jasper has adopted its budget for the new fiscal year and addressed several other items during its monthly meeting this week. The Board of Mayor and Aldermen unanimously approved the final reading of the town's 26-27 budget, as well as an amendment to the current year's budget. The board also discussed future improvements at the town's water treatment plant. Officials said they're exploring potential additional grant funding opportunities to help offset the cost of upgrades at the aging facility. You can read the full story and watch the video of the meeting online now at SValleyNow.com. The Marion County School System is continuing its search for teachers, support staff, transportation personnel, and coaches ahead of the upcoming school year. 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The district is also seeking bus contractors and drivers, teachers' assistants, and cafeteria monitors. 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

Florida Georgia Line, well, they recently shared at the CMA Fest that they are back, baby. 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
14: Mostly sunny, hot, and humid out there for your afternoon. Highs near 92. Tonight, fair on the muggy side. Could see a little patchy late fog. Lows lower 70s. For Friday, another hot, humid day. 90 to 92. A late shower storm may push in from the north and west near 90 again Saturday. 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Exit 312 off I-75, 3 miles west toward Rome on Highway 53. And I'm Chief Meteorologist Patrick Core.
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0: South of Sanity, that is Zach Top. Happy birthday if today is your special day. Some of the celebrities you share your day with include the most appropriately named member of ZZ Top, Frank Beard. He is now 77. And of course, if you recall, he was the only one of the trio that, well, didn't have that super long beard. Peter Bergman is 73. You also have NFL great Joe Montana from the 49ers. He's now 70. Actor Hugh Laurie is 67. Peter Dinklage from Game of Thrones is 57 today. And Shia LaBeouf from Transformers and so many other things. He's now the big 4-0. Happy birthday, everybody. Make it a good one. We've got Dan and Shay together next with Nothing Like You.
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0: I Can't Love You Anymore. That is Ella Langley along with Morgan Wallen. We've got a new flavor of M&Ms, so be on the lookout. Okay, of course, maybe if I find it, try it. Maybe it'll become one of my Tasty Tuesdays. But that new flavor is banana nut bread, available only at Kroger stores. And that's just the latest of the new flavors that they've introduced this year. They also have the peanut butter cinnamon roll, lemon meringue pie, and cherry chocolate cupcake. So those are only also available exclusively on the M&M website. So if those flavors sound real good to you, then yeah, you're going to need to go on the website. Billy Currington is next.
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10: Now your 104.9 The River Tennessee Valley forecast. Mostly sunny, hot, and humid out there for your afternoon. Highs near 92. Tonight, fair on the muggy side. Could see a little patchy late fog. Lows lower 70s. For Friday, another hot, humid day. 90 to 92. A late shower storm may push in from the north and west. Near 90 again Saturday. 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Exit 312 off I-75, 3 miles west toward Rome on Highway 53. And I'm Chief Meteorologist Patrick Hoare.
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13: Dry, hot, and humid out there through your evening hours tonight. Fair on the muggy side, could see a little patchy late fog, low 70 to 73. For Friday, another hot, humid day, highs into the lower 90s. A late shower storm may push in from the north and west, around 90 again for Saturday. 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

0: That's Tyler Hubbard with Land. And that song really is supposed to encourage folks, right? So if you happen to be going through a tough time, you listen to that song, and hopefully it's going to make you feel better. That's what Tyler's hoping for.
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8: Dry, hot, and humid out there through your evening hours tonight. Fair on the muggy side. Could see a little patchy late fog, low 70 to 73. For Friday, another hot, humid day. Highs into the lower 90s. A late shower storm may push in from the north and west, around 90 again for Saturday. 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
2: ABC News, I'm Michelle Franzen. After growing bipartisan criticism over President Trump's acting DNI director choice, Bill Pulte, the president now says he's nominating current U.S. attorney and former SEC chair Jay Clayton to head the intelligence agency. The announcement follows both the House and Senate failing to pass extensions of FISA 702 that allows wiretaps to monitor for foreign threats. Democrats say they were not voting due to Pulte's installation. President Trump now says he's calling off new military strikes against Iran if they didn't make a deal to end the war. Here's ABC's Karen Travers.
3: Now, there are a lot of questions because of this post. We have asked the White House for more clarity on this, have not received an answer yet, but it's not immediately clear what the president is saying was actually approved. Notably, at no point in this short post does he actually say deal, and he isn't providing details on what was agreed to.
2: Excitement building for the start of the World Cup. Tonight's first match in Mexico City between Mexico and South Africa. This is ABC News.
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8: Good afternoon. It's getting a little bit heavier here on 75 already up through the construction zone up by Shallowford Road. Just watch for radar down through North Georgia. It's been on and off south of Chattanooga the last hour or so down 75, especially through that northern section of Catoosa County. Hey, Happy Hemp Pharmacy, number one dab bar, without a doubt, here in Chattanooga. They're right there on Cummings Highway in Lookout Valley next to that big Walmart. That's Happy Hemp Pharmacy. I'm Commander Chuck. You're on time traffic.
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14: Good afternoon. It's getting a little bit heavier here on 75 already up through the construction zone. Up by Shallowford Road, just watch for radar down through North Georgia. It's been on and off south of Chattanooga the last hour or so, down 75, especially through that northern section of Catoosa County. Hey, Happy Hemp Pharmacy, number one dab bar, without a doubt, here in Chattanooga. They're right there on Cummings Highway in Lookout Valley next to that big Walmart. That's Happy Hemp Pharmacy. I'm Commander Chuck. You're on time traffic.
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23: Dry, hot, and humid out there through your evening hours tonight. Fair on the muggy side. Could see a little patchy late fog. Low 70 to 73 for Friday. Another hot, humid day. Highs into the lower 90s. A late shower storm may push in from the north and west. Around 90 again for Saturday. 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

0: Straight for the Heart comes to us courtesy of Alexandra Kay, who was on American Idol for the auditions in 2011. Did not make the cut, but obviously was not deterred, and these days is enjoying a moment in the spotlight. Sam Hunt on the way, plus Hardy.
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3: Good afternoon, T-Dot's working with a couple of accidents out here. It's busy already northbound 75, starting up through the Ottawa-Collegedale area towards Cleveland. Bradley County's been full of radar today. It seems like up and down 75, just past Paul Huff Parkway as it builds now, 24 through Moccasin Bend. Hey, don't let a slipping transmission make things worse on your car or truck having transmission problems. It's okay. Let them check it out at AMCO Transmissions on Lee Highway. I'm Commander Chuck with your on-time traffic.
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0: Just a year ago, she signed a record deal. She is now in the spotlight. Lakeland Lemmings, the name, and Get Around Boy. That is title track to her release. Stay here for even more The Best Country. Got something from Dustin Lynch just a couple of minutes off.
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7: Good afternoon. Heavier traffic volume in the last few minutes. 24 through our city now. It's only going to get busier here in the next few minutes. 24, especially up through the heart of the Ridge Cut. Just be patient up through there this afternoon as it gets heavier in the construction northbound. 75 passing Shallowford Road. Lots of radar up through Bradley County this afternoon. It's been on and off 75, especially up through the Charleston area. Hey, get a free cup of hot, delicious coffee tomorrow morning on me at Grindhead Coffee Company on East Brainerd Road. I'm Commander Chuck. You're on time traffic.
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3: Dry, hot, and humid out there through your evening hours tonight. Fair on the muggy side. Could see a little patchy late fog, low 70 to 73. For Friday, another hot, humid day. Highs into the lower 90s. A late shower storm may push in from the north and west, around 90 again for Saturday. 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
2: ABC News, I'm Michelle Franz, and President Trump nominating former SEC Chair Jay Clayton to be the next Director of National Intelligence. His current acting director, Bill Pulte, has received bipartisan backlash. Lawmakers in the House and Senate today rejecting measures to extend FISA's wiretap tool to monitor for overseas threats. Democratic Senator Adam Schiff on Clayton's nomination.
3: But it doesn't solve the Pulte problem, and that is there's no way I can see the extension of this 702 surveillance authority while an acting DNI, Bill Pulte, if he's allowed to go forward, has access to that data.
2: President Trump claiming Iranian leaders have approved what he calls final points on a peace deal. The president did not offer details, but says he's calling off his threat to strike Iran targets if they didn't make a deal. Mexico kicking off the World Cup today with the match between Mexico and South Africa getting underway, the largest World Cup tournament being co-hosted by Mexico, Canada, and the U.S. This is ABC News.
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8: Good afternoon. Heavier traffic volume in the last few minutes. 24 through our city now. It's only going to get busier here in the next few minutes. 24, especially through the heart of the Ridgecut. Just be patient up through there this afternoon as it gets heavier in the construction northbound. 75 passing Shallowford Road. Lots of radar up through Bradley County this afternoon. It's been on and off 75, especially up through the Charleston area. Hey, get a free cup of hot, delicious coffee tomorrow morning on me at Grindhead Coffee Company on East Brainerd Road. I'm Commander Chuck. You're on time traffic.
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0: natural gas field worker turned country star Bailey Zimmerman and his Chevy Silverado. The best country lives here. Ella Langley, just a couple minutes away with a song that has crossed over now onto the pop chart. And the Eli Young Band, just a couple minutes from now.
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3: Well, good afternoon. The traffic's really busy now, right? We pretty much would expect through our city with that volume going through 24 here inside Moccasin Bend, trying to get on up through the ridge cut at Stop and Go up in Cleveland, 25th and Keith. Watch for radar up through there on 75 throughout parts of Bradley County this afternoon, especially through the Charleston area. Hey, don't let a slipping transmission make things worse on your car or truck having transmission problems. Come to AMCO Transmissions on Lee Highway. I'm Commander Chuck. You're on time traffic.
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5: Good afternoon. TDOT's assisting with a couple of these accidents out here. 153 is definitely heavier than it was southbound over here up by Shallowford Road. It's building pretty good back into Hickson on 153 across that Chickamauga Dam. Plenty of radar in North Georgia in the last 15, 20 minutes south of Chattanooga down I-75 throughout Catoosa County all the way down to Dalton. Hey, if you get locked out of your house or car, don't panic. Call Rick's Lock and Key in Chattanooga, 892-1700. I'm Commander Chuck, your on-time traffic.
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11: Dry, hot, and humid out there through your evening hours tonight. Fair on the muggy side. Could see a little patchy late fog, low 70 to 73. For Friday, another hot, humid day. Highs into the lower 90s. A late shower storm may push in from the north and west, around 90 again for Saturday. 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

0: Between the U.S. and Iran, President Trump once again announcing a deal is close. Here's ABC's Stephen Portnoy.
1: Earlier today, the president said in a social media post that he had canceled what he called the scheduled strikes and bombings against Iran for this evening. He said that discussion and final points have been in both concept and great detail approved by all parties involved. He went on to name other countries in the region, but not Iran.
0: A source with knowledge of the negotiations tells ABC News the deal is very close as mediators have hit some breakthroughs. Separate efforts in the House and Senate failing today to pass short-term extensions of FISA authorities ahead authorizations ahead of tomorrow's deadline. Secretary of State Marco Rubio announced the U.S. will sanction Cuba's state-owned gas and oil company, alleging that Cuba's government is using it as a tool of repression and self-serving the regime. And stocks soaring and oil prices fell today on word the U.S. and Iran may close in on a deal. This is ABC News.
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5: With your news update, I'm Logan Carmichael. An off-duty Tennessee Highway Patrol trooper is facing multiple felony charges following a crash, vehicle pursuit, and shooting earlier this month near Tracy City. The TBI says 57-year-old trooper Timothy Johnson has been charged with three counts of aggravated assault. Investigators say Johnson was driving his personal vehicle when he was involved in a crash on June 2nd. After the other driver left the scene, authorities allege Johnson pursued the vehicle, made multiple attempts to ram it, and fired his THP-issued service weapon during the chase. The pursuit ended when the other driver lost control and crashed on U.S. 41. No injuries were reported from the gunfire. Johnson was booked into the Grundy County Jail Tuesday with bond set at $30,000. The investigation remains ongoing. A woman is dead after being struck by a train in Scottsboro. Emergency responders were called to the area near Ridgedale Road Wednesday morning after reports of a pedestrian being hit by a train. The woman died as a result of her injuries. Authorities have not released her identity, pending notification to family members. The town of Jasper has adopted its budget for the new fiscal year and addressed several other items during its monthly meeting this week. The Board of Mayor and Aldermen unanimously approved the final reading of the town's 26-27 budget, as well as an amendment to the current year's budget. The board also discussed future improvements at the town's water treatment plant. Officials said they're exploring potential additional grant funding opportunities to help offset the cost of upgrades at the aging facility. You can read the full story and watch the video of the meeting online now at SValleyNow.com. 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
8: Good afternoon. It's crowded now, right on schedule. Certain sections of Amnicola going outbound as it's picked up even more over here in the construction zone with that volume north and south on 75. Watch yourself there between Bonnie Oaks and Channelford Road. Speaking of radar, there's been plenty of it south of Chattanooga this afternoon on 75 down through Catoosa County around Ringgold. Hey, if you get locked out of your house or car, call Rick's Lock and Key in Chattanooga. These guys are there for you 24/7. Rick's Lock and Key. I'm Commander Chuck with your on-time traffic.
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0: about 3 years ago, he had a hit song with his wife, Caitlin, called Thank God. Well, that song right there is inspired by Caitlin and his woman from Kane Brown. Collaboration on the way from Tim and Taylor, song we know and love in just a couple, and Russell Dickerson as well.
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6: Good afternoon. More traffic volume in the last few minutes on M. Nicola in certain sections there, especially going outbound on M. Nicola up by Chad State. It's heavy now up through the Cleveland-Bradley County area. Lots of radar scattered up and down 75 earlier around Paul Huff Parkway there through that stretch of Bradley County. Hey, if you get locked out of your house or your car, it's okay. Don't panic. Just call Rick's Lock and Key in Chattanooga, 892-1700. Rick's Lock and Key. I'm Commander Chuck with your on-time traffic.
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9: Dry, hot, and humid out there through your evening hours tonight. Fair on the muggy side, could see a little patchy late fog, low 70 to 73. For Friday, another hot, humid day, highs into the lower 90s. A late shower storm may push in from the north and west, around 90 again for Saturday. 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

0: couple of artists who don't use their last names professionally. They are Lauren Elena Suddeth, working alongside Chase Matthew McQuitty on that track there, All My Exes. Curly, Billy Currington, just a couple minutes from now, plus a song for the back catalog from Thomas Rhett.
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3: Good afternoon, T-Dot's working with a couple of accidents out here. Heavy traffic on M. Nicola. Certain sections there are mostly going outbound, passing the 911 center. Watch for a radar this afternoon on 75, traveling south of Chattanooga down through North Georgia. It's been on and off on 75 from Catoosa County all the way down into Dalton. Hey, Happy Hemp Pharmacy, number one dab bar in Chattanooga. Stop by right now on Cummings Highway in Lookout Valley. You can't miss them, right next to that Walmart. I'm Commander Chuck with your on-time traffic.
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0: Something fresh and new just for you. That is Kevin Powers working alongside Shaboozy. Track is called Move On. And that is exactly what we do right here. 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And there's plenty more of it. Locked and loaded.
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7: Good afternoon. Here's what we're seeing. Heavier traffic volume developing even more so here in the last few minutes. 24 trying to get through our city where it's heavy at times here at Rossville Boulevard inside Moccasin Bend. Just be patient on 24 this afternoon as it builds now even more. 75 pushing over White Oak Mountain. All that traffic making its way up through the Cleveland, Bradley County area. Hey, don't let a slipping transmission make things worse on your car or truck. Having transmission problems, come to AMCO on Lee Highway. I'm Commander Chuck, your on-time traffic.
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14: Dry, hot, and humid out there through your evening hours tonight. Fair on the muggy side, could see a little patchy late fog, low 70 to 73. For Friday, another hot, humid day, highs into the lower 90s. A late shower storm may push in from the north and west, around 90 again for Saturday. 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
2: ABC News, I'm Michelle Franzen. President Trump calling off planned military strikes against Iran, saying there is an agreement on the final points. At the White House, the president was asked when the deal might be finalized.
3: It'll be soon. Maybe this weekend.
4: And has the Supreme Leader approved this deal, sir?
3: I understand the answer is yes.
2: The president also maintained Iran will not have a nuclear weapon. Iran has not responded to the announcement. After growing bipartisan criticism over President Trump's acting DNI director, Bill Pulte, the president says he's nominating current U.S. attorney and former SEC chair Jay Clayton to head the intelligence agency. That announcement follows both the House and Senate failing to pass extensions of FISA 702 that allows wiretaps to monitor for foreign threats. Democrats say they were not voting due to Pulte's installation. World Cup fever kicking off in Mexico City, Mexico beating South Africa 2-0 in the first match of the FIFA tournament. This is ABC News.
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8: With your news update, I'm Logan Carmichael. An off-duty Tennessee Highway Patrol trooper is facing multiple felony charges following a crash, vehicle pursuit, and shooting earlier this month near Tracy City. The TBI says 57-year-old trooper Timothy Johnson has been charged with three counts of aggravated assault. Investigators say Johnson was driving his personal vehicle when he was involved in a crash on June 2nd. After the other driver left the scene, authorities allege Johnson pursued the vehicle, made multiple attempts to ram it, and fired his THP-issued service weapon during the chase. The pursuit ended when the other driver lost control and crashed on U.S. 41. No injuries were reported from the gunfire. Johnson was booked into the Grundy County Jail Tuesday with bond set at $30,000. The investigation remains ongoing. A woman is dead after being struck by a train in Scottsboro. Emergency responders were called to the area near Ridgedale Road Wednesday morning after reports of a pedestrian being hit by a train. The woman died as a result of her injuries. Authorities have not released her identity, pending notification to family members. The town of Jasper has adopted its budget for the new fiscal year and addressed several other items during its monthly meeting this week. The Board of Mayor and Aldermen unanimously approved the final reading of the town's 26-27 budget, as well as an amendment to the current year's budget. The board also discussed future improvements at the town's water treatment plant. Officials said they're exploring potential additional grant funding opportunities to help offset the cost of upgrades at the aging facility. You can read the full story and watch the video of the meeting online now at SValleyNow.com. 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The district is also seeking bus contractors and drivers, teachers' assistants, and cafeteria monitors. 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
10: Good afternoon. Here's what we're seeing. Heavier traffic volume developing even more so here in the last few minutes. 24 trying to get through our city where it's heavy at times here at Russell Boulevard inside Moccasin Bend. Just be

0: Asian on 24 this afternoon as it builds now even more 75, pushing over White Oak Mountain. All that traffic making its way up through the Cleveland Bradley County area. Hey, don't let a slipping transmission make things worse on your car or truck. Having transmission problems, come to AMCO on Lee Highway. I'm Commander Chuck, your on-time traffic.
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8: Good afternoon. Here's what we're seeing. Heavier traffic volume developing even more so here in the last few minutes. 24 trying to get through our city where it's heavy at times here at Rossville Boulevard inside Moccasin Bend. Just be patient on 24 this afternoon as it builds now even more. 75 pushing over White Oak Mountain. All that traffic making its way up through the Cleveland, Bradley County area. Hey, don't let a slipping transmission make things worse on your car or truck. Having transmission problems, come to AMCO on Lee Highway. I'm Commander Chuck, your on-time traffic.
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14: Fair skies will continue through your nighttime hours on the muggy side. Could see a little patchy late fog, low 70 to 73. For Friday, another hot, humid day. Highs into the lower 90s. A late shower storm may push in from the north and west. Continued hot and humid Saturday, highs of around 90. This summer, follow the wonder and celebrate America 250 at Rock City, a place where seven states meet the sky. This milestone year, take the detour. Celebrate America 250 at Rock City, going on now through August 9th. And I'm Chief Meteorologist Patrick Core.
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We invite you to join us for Back to the Name of Jesus with Prophet David Wooden and praise and worship leader Audra Wooden. 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

0: We invite you to join us for Back to the Name of Jesus with Prophet David Wooden and praise and worship leader Audra Wooden. 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
1: Okay. I hope we're on there now. Thank you for joining us this evening. And I want to start out with prayer. Father, I ask that you send forth your word and bless it unto the people, O Father. Anoint me, speak through me. In Jesus' name, amen. I'm going to be speaking to you tonight about something that the Holy Spirit devotes quite a bit of time to in the scripture. And we'll be talking about that. 1 Corinthians chapter 12 and some in 13. And most, a large part of 12 and 14 are devoted to with spiritual gifts. But Paul spends more time on one than he does all the others. And that is speaking in tongues. And there was reasons for that. They were needing some clarification on speaking in tongues. And so we're going to talk about some of the things that people think about tongues today. You know, the Southern Baptist Church, from what I understand, when years ago in this country, and it's been several, quite a few years ago, accepted speaking in tongues. Somebody just now told me that. Now, I haven't researched that, but I heard that that was the case until one of their very respected people that one of, I don't know what his title was, but says that tongues were not for us today. And so now, because of that one statement that one man made, they left that and started to the point now that many people believe, have even said that it's of the devil. And people better be careful about what they say. I'm reading out of the King James Version tonight. I'm reading, not that that matters, but it matters to a lot of people. You got to watch what version you get. But the King James Version has been translated several times. So anyway, I'm reading out of what most people call the King James Version, what you would buy today called the King James Version, about speaking in tongues. And I want to start out with 1 Corinthians chapter 12, starting with verse 27. I'm going to skip around from 12 to 13 to 14, back to 12. But it's to make a point that I want to make. And what I want you to do is read the whole book of 1 Corinthians, the whole letter, or at least start with chapter 12 and read 12, 13, and 14. So I'm not taking any of this out of context. And then that will prove it. But we're limited on time here. Now you are the body of Christ and members in particular, and God hath set some in the church. Now that word some, the Greek word is men, M-E-N. It means an affirmation, indeed. I don't know why they translated it some, because it was translated indeed 22 times, verily 14 times, truly 12 times, three times miscellaneous, and in 142 times, the word didn't even get translated into another word. It was just, I guess, understood because it was just an affirmation anyway. Like, yeah, truly, or verily, or indeed. So really what it says is God has indeed set in the church, first apostles, secondarily prophets, thirdly teachers, after that miracles, then gifts of healing, helps, governments, diversities of tongues. Are all apostles? Are all prophets? Are all teachers? Are all workers of miracles? Well, we know the answer to those questions are no, not all people are those. He takes some time in another place to talk about that, that we're all members with different things and we're all of the same body. So have all the gifts of healing and do all speak with tongues? Do all interpret? But covet earnestly the best gifts, and yet I'll show you a more excellent way. And that more excellent way he talks about in chapter 13, which is love. Love, if you don't have that, it doesn't matter if you can do all these things. That's basically what that chapter says. It's useless to you to do anything without love. So he says, do all speak with tongues. This is talking about the gift of tongues, and there's a difference. And I'll try to go into that in just a minute. And I don't want to take a long time, and I just want to read these scriptures and just go over them for a minute. Maybe we'll have a time for a song or two at the end. But I want you to listen to what the scriptures have to say about this, because it's very important, because there's so many people with so many different ideas about it. Well, this is what the Holy Spirit's idea is. It's not my idea. I'm reading from the scripture. 1 Corinthians 13. Charity never fails, but I'm going to call it love because that's what it is. Love never fails. But where there's prophecies, they shall fail. Where there's tongues, they shall cease. Where there's knowledge, it shall vanish away. Now, a lot of people use this to show that tongues have ceased. But I don't know why they would pick that out. And certainly knowledge has not vanished away. I kind of like to, if somebody says that, I say, well, you know, maybe you're proof that knowledge has vanished away. Just a little joke there. But knowledge has certainly increased, just like Daniel prophesied that it would. Knowledge has not vanished away, and tongues have not ceased then, and prophecies have not ceased. You know, not as being taken out of the church. This is in no means what this is saying. But when that which is perfect is come, then that which is in part shall be done away. And then he gives an example, like Paul always does in so many things. When I was a child, I spake like a child and understood like a child, and I thought like a child, but when I became a man, I put away childish things. He's talking about we're like that now, but one day we'll be made perfect. He's just using that as an example. For now, we see through a glass darkly. He's saying we don't have this perfect yet. Now we're still seeing through it darkly. That which is perfect, in other words, what he's saying, by any reasonable person, that which is perfect has not come yet. But then we'll see face to face when that perfect has come, because that's what he was talking about. When that which is perfect has come, the part shall be done away. Right now we don't have it, but then we will. Now I know in part, but then I shall know even as I am known. So we see that has not come. One day we won't need tongues anymore, and we won't need prophecies anymore, and the knowledge that this world has, we won't need it anymore, because we'll have all of God in us, and we won't have any need for any of those things anymore. But now we do. Excuse me. So I want to read in 1 Corinthians 12, starting with verse 8. For to one is given by the Spirit the word of wisdom. These are talking about the gifts of the Spirit. To another, the word of knowledge by the same Spirit. To another, faith by the same Spirit. Now, this faith is talking about the gift of faith. Not everybody has the gift of faith. But Romans 12:3 says God has dealt to every man a measure of faith. So there's differences in the gifts and in just having. There's a difference in the gift of tongues and speaking in tongues to yourself and to God, or as evidence of when you receive the gift of the Holy Ghost. There's a difference in the gift of faith. There's a difference in the gifts of healing. Some people have the gift of healing, but James says that just ordinary people, the elders of the church, can come up and pray, and the prayer of faith will save the sick, and the Lord will raise them up. And if they've committed any sins, they will be forgiven them. So these are special things. God put teachers and preachers into the church, but that doesn't mean that any Christian can't stop on the side of the sidewalk and testify and preach a message to that person, even though they don't have that gift. They've not been set as a preacher or a teacher, but they can still do that. So the gifts are different. In fact, Jesus told them when he sent them forth, he said, go and preach this. The kingdom of heaven is at hand. Just those handful of words. That was preaching. Anybody can do that, but not everybody has the gift. So I want you to kind of see what I'm talking about. To another, the working of miracles. To another, prophecy. To another, discerning of spirits. To another, different kinds of tongues. To another, the interpretation of those tongues. But all these work that one and self-same Spirit, dividing to everybody severally as he will. So, do we still need faith today? Sure, we still need faith. So, who gave anybody the authority to go in and pick and choose which one of these we're keeping and which one of these we're throwing away? If we throw away tongues, we'll have to throw away faith. We have to throw away all these gifts. There's never a place in there that said God was going to do away with some of them and keep some of them. He said them in the church. Why would Holy Spirit devote all this time to teaching about tongues if they were going to be taken out of the church? Why wouldn't Paul say, hey, you know what? Just forget about this because it's out of here anyway. Right? But it takes up a lot of the scripture, speaking of tongues. Paul said in 1 Corinthians chapter 13, verse 1, even though I speak with tongues of men and of angels, and I don't have love, I'm become just like a sounding brass or a tinkling cymbal. I'm not useless. I mean, I'm not worth anything. I'm useless. I'm not useful to anybody if I don't have love, even though I can speak with tongues of angels. Why did Paul say that? Because those are some of the unknown tongues. They don't all have to be of men. So, now, I want to read, and this is from verse 1 to 22. So, 22 verses. It's on this piece of paper here. It's going to be just a little bit of reading, but I want you to listen to what he says in 1 Corinthians chapter 14, starting with verse 1. Follow after charity or love and desire spiritual gifts, but rather that you prophesy. For he that speaks in an unknown tongue does not speak to men, but unto God. For no man understands him. Howbeit in the spirit he speaks mysteries, but he that prophesies speaks to men, to edification, and to exhort and comfort them. And he that speaks in an unknown tongue, he edifies or, you know, uplifts himself toward God, because it's a heavenly language that he's talking in. But he that prophesies, he edifies or uplifts the church. Listen to this right here, verse 5. I would that you all spake with tongues, but rather that you prophesied. For greater is he that prophesies than he that speaks with tongues, unless he interprets. So then it becomes equal. It's not greater anymore because he's given the exception here. Because if that gets interpreted, then people can understand it, and it becomes the same as prophecy, because it edifies the church. It says it right here. I would that you all spake with tongues, but rather you prophesied, for greater is he that prophesies than he that speaks with tongues, unless he interprets, that the church may receive the edifying. So these are all things that that the Holy Spirit is speaking here concerning tongues. Why would all this be in here? Because it's God's will for it to be in here, and it's something we need to pay attention to. Now, brethren, if I come to you speaking with tongues, he's still continuing on this, because they were not understanding that gift, and a lot of people think, well, maybe they were using it too much, and he was trying to set them straight. If I come speaking with tongues, what shall I profit you, except I shall speak either by revelation or knowledge or by prophesying or doctrine, and even things without life that give sound, whether it's a pipe or a harp, if they don't give a distinction in the sound, how shall it be known what is piped or harp? I mean, musical instruments have to even make a sound that's in accord, right? so that you can understand what's being played. For if the trumpet gives an uncertain sound, who shall prepare himself to battle? So likewise, except you utter by the tongue words easy to be understood, how will it be known what is spoken? For you are speaking into the air. There are, it may be, so many kinds of voices in the world, and none of them without signification. Therefore, if I know not the meaning of the voice, I shall be unto that person that's speaking it as a barbarian, and he'll be like a barbarian to me. Even so, for as much as you are very zealous of spiritual gifts, you really desire them, seek that you may excel to the edifying of the church. Wherefore, let him that speaks then in an unknown tongue pray that he would interpret. So if you've got this gift and you want to edify the church, pray that you get the gift of interpretation, which is a separate gift. Also, though, another person may be in the congregation that has that gift, and then you would be able, if you didn't have the interpretation gift, you would still be able to give out a message in tongues and it be interpreted. That's what this means. It's not brain surgery, it's just simple from God's Holy Spirit. If I pray in an unknown tongue, my spirit prays, but my understanding is not fruitful. I don't understand it. That's what he's saying. What is it then? I will pray in the spirit, and I will pray with the understanding also. Paul had the gift of interpretation. I will sing with the spirit, and I will sing with the understanding also. He was singing in tongues. I've heard that before. Else, when you shall bless the food, basically, it's what I'm thinking of, or anybody, or say a blessing, how shall he that occupies the room of the unlearned say amen to the giving of thanks, seeing that he don't understand what you're saying? For you really give thanks well, but the other person is not edified because he's not understanding. I thank my God that I speak with tongues more than you all. Yet, and that's an unknown language, because right here he clarifies that. Yet in the church, I had rather speak five words with my understanding than that by my voice I might teach others than 10,000 words in an unknown tongue. Brethren, be not children in understanding, howbeit in anger or malice or anything evil, be children. But in understanding, be men. It's written in the law, even, with men of other tongues and with other lips I'll speak to this people, and yet for all this they will not hear me, says the Lord. Wherefore tongues are for a sign, not to them that believe, but to them that believe not. But prophesying serves to them that, not for them that believe not, but for them that believe, so that the church is edified except you interpret. So all these are just rules that the Holy Spirit spent a lot of time teaching. Why would he do that if there was nothing to it? If it wasn't real, if it wasn't for the church? Because this is certainly to the church. Okay. Paul was writing this years after Jesus' resurrection. The churches are already established. Paul's well established, connected with God. Angels talking to him. So, have you ever heard me in this whole broadcast? Anybody that's ever listened to me very much, have you ever heard me speak in an unknown tongue? Something you didn't understand? No, you have not. But probably not a day goes by that I don't speak in tongues when I pray. I don't have the gift of interpretation, and I don't consider that I have the gift of tongues, but I have the evidence that I have received the gift of the Holy Spirit, because when I did, I spoke in other tongues. And I pray, and I'm edified, just like I just read, to myself with God. That's why I don't get up in the middle of church and give out a big message in tongues, because I don't feel I have that gift. But I've seen people do it, and I knew it was of God, and it was interpreted. And it's of God, because it's right here. Okay? People that know me, they may say, well, how can he get up there and say that he's close to God and he speaks in tongues? Because I'm certainly not perfect. But it's through the blood of Jesus Christ. I'm not perfect, but I'm forgiven. And anybody who is Christ's walks that way. There's none of us perfect. No, not one. But God laid on him the iniquity of all of us. So that through his blood, we could have what he has wanted, the gifts that he has wanted to give us. And the gift of salvation is one of those gifts. And that's available to everybody. So, have I seen gifts in operation in the church? I've already let you know that. I've seen healings. I've been healed. And I guess one of the most things that I want to tell you that I'm getting ready to close is I've seen the gift of the word of knowledge operate in the church. That's one of the gifts that we call the nine gifts of the Spirit, along with tongues and interpretation of tongues and prophesying. When I was a teenager, let me start with the very first. Before I was a teenager, in church, I would be praying to get closer to God and for the Holy Spirit. And there was a man there that a lot of people may know when I say his name, George Campbell. He would tell me all the time, David, the Lord has got a work for you to do. He told me that all of my life. I went down with my mother to visit her sister in Mississippi, and I was a teenager. And I wanted to stop by a church. We just stopped by some church. We just found a church that night because it was Sunday, and I wanted to go to church. And we stopped by, and we sat in the very back. And there were, I'll never forget this older preacher, this gray-headed preacher. He had two hearing aids in. They were huge. And he pointed back there, and he called me up. Son, you come up here. Never seen me before and never saw me again. He said, the Lord has got a work for you to do. Let me pray for you. Okay? And then when I was in my 20s, Brother Albert Batts from the Church of God came over to New Hope, and he came up and he laid his hand on my shoulder. And he said, brother, if anybody knows him, he's dead now, but that's the way he talked. Get you some scriptures together. You're going to preach the word. Now, none of these people had ever seen me before. They had never seen each other before, probably. And these were points in time separated by years. Brother Jack Gallagher, he's gone on now. He told me that the first time he ever saw me, or close to it, the Lord had a work for me to do. But you know what I kept waiting on? I mean, I always felt it. But I kept waiting on God to come down like he did at Mount Sinai and smoke the ground and say, oh, I'm calling David Wooden to preach. Hello, ring the bells. You know, I was waiting on something for him to just make a big heavenly announcement to the whole earth that I was going to be a preacher. But you know what? That didn't happen. But Bob Wilkinson, he's gone on. Bob Wilkinson told me about 6 years ago, I guess it was. He said, Brother David, he said, you need to be preaching. He said, here's what I want you to do. He said, you just need to step out by faith and start preaching. And when he said that, something just clicked inside of me. And I said, you know what? I'm going to do it. This has to be something. I know I feel something. What am I waiting on? So here I am. So that's the gift of the word of knowledge that has been spread abroad in my life from the time, for a space of more than 30 years, I guess. People telling me the same things, people that never even, and other people, not just these people, other people have told me this too. But these are the main ones that I could remember. That's called the gift of the word of knowledge, given straight from God's Holy Spirit. Don't talk about things you don't understand. Get in the word. Tongues are real. They're for today. So is prophesying. So are all the nine gifts of the Spirit. Healing, the gifts of healing, the gift of miracles, the gift of discerning of spirits, that to know what spirit, you know, if somebody is of, if they're of God or not. All these that we've talked about are gifts, and all these other gifts, gifts of apostles and preachers and teachers and helps in the church. So, I don't know if we'll have time for a song or not. Maybe one song. I'm going to go ahead and end it. This was more of something that God laid on my heart that I needed to read to you. It's been a little different, you know, I feel. But praise be to Him. Read these scriptures, and God loves you. Amen.

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0: She made a splash with a single called Your Place. Now she is back for another go-around, this time showcasing some sass. Ashley Cook and the Hell You Are. Coming up, a guy hitting the road alongside Thomas Rhett, newcomer Zach John King. We'll hear from him and toss in something from Russell Dickerson for good measure.
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10: Fair skies will continue through your nighttime hours. On the muggy side, could see a little patchy late fog, low 70 to 73. For Friday, another hot, humid day. Highs into the lower 90s. A late shower storm may push in from the north and west. Continued hot and humid Saturday, highs of around 90. This summer, follow the wonder and celebrate America 250 at Rock City, a place where seven states meet the sky. This milestone year, take the detour. Celebrate America 250 at Rock City, going on now through August 9th. And I'm Chief Meteorologist Patrick Kaur.
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0: The best country plays right here. I'm Steve Brewer. Make it a great one. Cole Swindell is on the way. A song that tips its giant foam cowboy hat to a hit from Jody Messina.
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13: Fair skies will continue through your nighttime hours. On the muggy side, could see a little patchy late fog, low 70 to 73 for Friday. Another hot, humid day. Highs into the lower 90s. A late shower storm may push in from the north and west. Continued hot and humid Saturday, highs of around 90. This summer, follow the wonder and celebrate America 250 at Rock City, a place where seven states meet the sky. 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
3: We have not really heard from the Iranians yet.